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1: A few clouds tonight, and we'll have more for you later with the full forecast details coming. I'm Matt Schroeder. Community members gathered at Island Park in Portage La Prairie Saturday for Flora's Walk for Prenatal Mental Health. The annual event raises awareness for postpartum mental health and encourages families to speak openly about their experiences. Organizer Melanie Henderson says the event was created after her own struggles with postpartum depression and a growing need for rural support in communities.
2: Back in 2021, when I had my daughter, I struggled really bad with postpartum depression. We kind of decided that there's really nothing rurally for moms and for families who experience perinatal mental health issues, so we decided to start the walk in St. Claude. And then last year we decided, why not? We will bring it to Portage as well.
1: Organizers say the walk has continued to grow since it first launched 4 years ago in St. Claude. They hope events like this continue breaking the stigma around mental health in rural communities. Firefighters and RCMP were called to a property fire early this morning on 10th Street Northwest in Portage La Prairie. A resident attempted to stop the fire before crews arrived, but officials said the blaze spread further into the property. Portage Online News reporter Christopher Kitchen says authorities are still working to determine what happened.
3: Firefighters were on scene working to fully contain the fire, while RCMP attended have begun investigating the circumstances surrounding the incident. There were no injuries, and word is not come out about what may have caused the fire. Officials are expected to release more information later.
1: Thanks, Chris. A stretch of warm weather is expected to settle into southern Manitoba, giving Portage area residents a break from the unpredictable spring conditions of the last few months. Environment Canada says temperatures could reach the high 20s and low 30s through much of the coming week. Meteorologist Shannon Moody with Environment Canada says there is no reason to think this spring has been out of the ordinary.
4: Well, really, you could say that it's starting today. Today, we're looking at a mix of sun and cloud for Portage with a high of 26. It's a very nice day. The spring can really be quite variable. You know, the shoulder seasons, spring and fall, we'll get cooler ones, we'll get warmer ones. So I wouldn't say that there is anything abnormal about this spring.
1: Moody says the weather pattern looks warm and stable for now. She also hopes people take the opportunity to get outside and enjoy the nicer conditions. 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
1: Tonight, it's a few clouds, winds north of 20 kilometers an hour, becoming light early this evening at the low of 12. Tomorrow, make sure to get your sunscreen out because it's mainly sunny with winds 30 kilometers an hour early in the afternoon, high of 27, and a UV index of 6 or higher. Tomorrow night, though, you won't have to worry about sunscreen because it's a low of 12. Wednesday, it's sunny and a high of 30. Stay weather ready. Stream us anytime, anywhere. 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
6: Tonight, it's a few clouds, winds north of 20 kilometers an hour, becoming light early this evening at the low of 12. Tomorrow, make sure to get your sunscreen out because it's mainly sunny with winds 30 kilometers an hour early in the afternoon, high of 27, and a UV index of 6 or higher. Tomorrow night, though, you won't have to worry about sunscreen because it's a low of 12. Wednesday, it's sunny and a high of 30. Stay weather ready. Stream us anytime, anywhere. 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
2: Tonight, it's a few clouds, winds north of 20 kilometers an hour, becoming light early this evening at the low of 12. Tomorrow, make sure to get your sunscreen out because it's mainly sunny with winds 30 kilometers an hour early in the afternoon, high of 27 and a UV index of 6 or higher. Tomorrow night, though, you won't have to worry about sunscreen because it's a low of 12. Wednesday, it's sunny and a high of 30. Stay weather ready. Stream us anytime, anywhere. 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
1: Tonight, there's a few clouds and a low of 12. I'm Matthew Schroeder. Flora's Walk for Prenatal Mental Health brought dozens of families and community members to Island Park in Portage La Prairie over the weekend. The event featured a community walk, bar class, and personal stories from people affected by postpartum mental health struggles. Event speaker Krista Vandenbush says opening up about her experiences was something she carried for years.
2: Oh, I think it's huge. I think for women and for men, I think it's huge. I think, again, it's so easy to go quiet and to hold, you know, your vulnerability in and feel like a burden and feel like, you know, you're in this alone and you're certainly not. And I think events like this really showcase that that you're absolutely not alone and it is important.
1: Organizers say the event continues to grow every year and helps remind families they are not alone. Funds raised through Flora's Walk stay local to help support maternal mental health initiatives and resources in the region. Portage area residents may finally be getting a taste of summer after a spring filled with swinging in temperatures and unsettled conditions. We should see more stable weather. Meteorologist Shannon Moody with Environment Canada says the change is already beginning to take shape.
3: We have an upper ridge building into the prairies, and that's really going to bring some very settled weather, very nice temperatures for this time of year. So we're looking at temperatures to be in the high 20s to low 30s, and it's really looking like it's going to stick around for the next week.
1: She adds that while prairie weather can always change, conditions look very promising as the region moves towards June. An early morning fire on 10th Street Northwest in Portage La Prairie drew a response from firefighters. A resident reportedly tried to keep the fire under control with a garden hose before crews arrived. Portage Online News reporter Christopher Kitchen shares what crews faced when they arrived.
4: According to information gathered at location, crews encountered difficulties battling the blaze after flames spread further into the fenced portion of the property.
1: Firefighters remained on scene working to fully contain the fire. RCMP are investigating the incident. Access local news anytime and anywhere. 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
1: Tonight, it's a few clouds, winds north of 20 kilometers an hour, becoming light early this evening at the low of 12. Tomorrow, make sure to get your sunscreen out because it's mainly sunny with winds 30 kilometers an hour early in the afternoon, high of 27 and a UV index of 6 or higher. Tomorrow night, though, you won't have to worry about sunscreen because it's a low of 12. Wednesday, it's sunny and a high of 30. Stay weather ready. Stream us anytime, anywhere. 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
2: Tonight, it's a few clouds, winds north of 20 kilometers an hour, becoming light early this evening with a low of 12. Tomorrow, make sure to get your sunscreen out because it's mainly sunny with winds 30 kilometers an hour early in the afternoon, high of 27 and a UV index of 6 or higher. Tomorrow night, though, you won't have to worry about sunscreen because it's a low of 12. Wednesday, it's sunny and a high of 30. Stay weather ready. Stream us anytime, anywhere. 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
4: Tonight, it's a few clouds, winds north of 20 kilometers an hour, becoming light early this evening at the low of 12. Tomorrow, make sure to get your sunscreen out because it's mainly sunny with winds 30 kilometers an hour early in the afternoon, high of 27 and a UV index of 6 or higher. Tomorrow night, though, you won't have to worry about sunscreen because it's a low of 12. Wednesday, it's sunny and a high of 30. Stay weather ready. Stream us anytime, anywhere. Download our Portage Online app. I'm Matthew Schroeder.
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1: A few clouds tonight and we'll have more for you later with the full forecast details coming. I'm Matt Schroeder. Community members gathered at Island Park in Portage La Prairie Saturday for Flora's Walk for Prenatal Mental Health. The annual event raises awareness for postpartum mental health and encourages families to speak openly about their experiences. Organizer Melanie Henderson says the event was created after her own struggles with postpartum depression and a growing need for rural support in communities.
2: Back in 2021, when I had my daughter, I struggled really bad with postpartum depression. We kind of decided that there's really nothing rurally for moms and for families who experience perinatal mental health issues. So we decided to start the walk in St. Claude. And then last year we decided, why not? We will bring it to Portage as well.
1: Organizers say the walk has continued to grow since it first launched 4 years ago in St. Claude. They hope events like this continue breaking the stigma around mental health in rural communities. Firefighters and RCMP were called to a property fire early this morning on 10th Street Northwest in Portage La Prairie. A resident attempted to stop the fire before crews arrived, but officials said the blaze spread further into the property. Portage Online News reporter Christopher Kitchen says authorities are still working to determine what happened.
3: Firefighters were on scene working to fully contain the fire, while RCMP attended and have begun investigating the circumstances surrounding the incident. There were no injuries, and word is not come out about what may have caused the fire. Officials are expected to release more information later.
1: Thanks, Chris. A stretch of warm weather is expected to settle into southern Manitoba, giving Portage area residents a break from the unpredictable spring conditions of the last few months. Environment Canada says temperatures could reach the high 20s and low 30s through much of the coming week. Meteorologist Shannon Moody with Environment Canada says there is no reason to think this spring has been out of the ordinary.
4: Well, really, you could say that it's starting today. Today, we're looking at a mix of sun and cloud for Portage with a high of 26. It's a very nice day. The spring can really be quite variable. You know, the shoulder seasons, spring and fall, we'll get cooler ones, we'll get warmer ones. So I wouldn't say that there is anything abnormal about this spring.
1: Moody says the weather pattern looks warm and stable for now. She also hopes people take the opportunity to get outside and enjoy the nicer conditions. 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
1: Tonight, it's a few clouds, winds north of 20 kilometers an hour, becoming light early this evening at the low of 12. Tomorrow, make sure to get your sunscreen out because it's mainly sunny with winds 30 kilometers an hour early in the afternoon, high of 27, and a UV index of 6 or higher. Tomorrow night, though, you won't have to worry about sunscreen because it's a low of 12. Wednesday, it's sunny and a high of 30. Stay weather ready. Stream us anytime, anywhere. Download our Portage Online app. I'm Matthew Schroeder.
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2: Tonight, it's a few clouds, winds north of 20 kilometers an hour, becoming light early this evening at the low of 12. Tomorrow, make sure to get your sunscreen out because it's mainly sunny with winds 30 kilometers an hour early in the afternoon, high of 27, and a UV index of 6 or higher. Tomorrow night, though, you won't have to worry about sunscreen because it's a low of 12. Wednesday, it's sunny and a high of 30. Stay weather ready, stream us anytime, anywhere. Download our Portage Online app. I'm Matthew Schroeder.
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1: 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We could be in the Arctic, at the edge of the earth,

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2: Tonight, it's a few clouds, winds north of 20 kilometers an hour, becoming light early this evening at the low of 12. Tomorrow, make sure to get your sunscreen out because it's mainly sunny with winds 30 kilometers an hour early in the afternoon. High of 27 and a UV index of 6 or higher. Tomorrow night, though, you won't have to worry about sunscreen because it's a low of 12. Wednesday, it's sunny and a high of 30. Stay weather ready. Stream us anytime, anywhere. Download our Portage Online app. I'm Matthew Schroeder.
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2: Tonight, it's a few clouds, winds north of 20 kilometers an hour, becoming light early this evening at the low of 12. Tomorrow, make sure to get your sunscreen out because it's mainly sunny with winds 30 kilometers an hour early in the afternoon, high of 27 and a UV index of 6 or higher. Tomorrow night, though, you won't have to worry about sunscreen because it's a low of 12. Wednesday, it's sunny and a high of 30. Stay weather ready. Stream us anytime, anywhere. 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
8: Tonight, it's a few clouds, winds north of 20 kilometers an hour, becoming light early this evening at the low of 12. Tomorrow, make sure to get your sunscreen out because it's mainly sunny with winds 30 kilometers an hour early in the afternoon. High of 27 and a UV index of 6 or higher. Tomorrow night, though, you won't have to worry about sunscreen because it's a low of 12. Wednesday, it's sunny and a high of 30. Stay weather ready. Stream us anytime, anywhere. Download our Portage Online app. I'm Matthew Schroeder.
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4: Tonight, it's a few clouds, winds north of 20 kilometers an hour, becoming light early this evening at the low of 12. Tomorrow, make sure to get your sunscreen out because it's mainly sunny with winds 30 kilometers an hour early in the afternoon. High of 27 and a UV index of 6 or higher. Tomorrow night, though, you won't have to worry about sunscreen because it's a low of 12. Wednesday, it's sunny and a high of 30. Stay weather ready. Stream us anytime, anywhere. 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
5: Me not working hard. 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
2: Tonight, it's a few clouds, winds north of 20 kilometers an hour, becoming light early this evening at the low of 12. Tomorrow, make sure to get your sunscreen out because it's mainly sunny with winds 30 kilometers an hour early in the afternoon, high of 27, and a UV index of 6 or higher. Tomorrow night, though, you won't have to worry about sunscreen because it's a low of 12. Wednesday, it's sunny and a high of 30. Stay weather ready. Stream us anytime, anywhere. 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

Megan. I'm Megan Trainor. 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
1: Now taking a look at the weather later this morning, it's mainly sunny with wind becoming eastward of 30 kilometers an hour early in the afternoon and a high of 27 with a UV index of 6 or higher. Tonight it's clear with a low of 12. Tomorrow it's sunny with a high of 30. At night is clear with a low of 17. And Thursday is sunny with a high of 34, the highest temperature this week, so make sure to go outside and have some fun. 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
3: Now, taking a look at the weather later this morning, it's mainly sunny with wind becoming eastward of 30 kilometers an hour early in the afternoon and a high of 27 with a UV index of 6 or higher. Tonight, it's clear with a low of 12. Tomorrow, it's sunny with a high of 30. At night, it's clear with a low of 17. And Thursday is sunny with a high of 34, the highest temperature this week, so make sure to go outside and have some fun. 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

0: Good morning, students. I'm your new principal, Ryan Simpson from the radio.
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4: Now taking a look at the weather later this morning, it's mainly sunny with wind becoming eastward of 30 kilometers an hour early in the afternoon and a high of 27 with a UV index of 6 or higher. Tonight it's clear with a low of 12. Tomorrow it's sunny with a high of 30. At night is clear with a low of 17. And Thursday is sunny with a high of 34, the highest temperature this week, so make sure to go outside and have some fun. 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
1: Now, taking a look at the weather later this morning, it's mainly sunny with wind becoming eastward of 30 kilometers an hour early in the afternoon and a high of 27 with a UV index of 6 or higher. Tonight, it's clear with a low of 12. Tomorrow, it's sunny with a high of 30. At night, it's clear with a low of 17. And Thursday is sunny with a high of 34, the highest temperature this week, so make sure to go outside and have some fun. 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
1: Now, taking a look at the weather later this morning, it's mainly sunny with wind becoming eastward of 30 kilometers an hour early in the afternoon and a high of 27 with a UV index of 6 or higher. Tonight, it's clear with a low of 12. Tomorrow, it's sunny with a high of 30. At night, it's clear with a low of 17. And Thursday is sunny with a high of 34, the highest temperature this week. So make sure to go outside and have some fun. 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
1: You ever feel like you're the last one to know what's going on? 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
2: Now taking a look at the weather later this morning, it's mainly sunny with wind becoming eastward of 30 kilometers an hour early in the afternoon and a high of 27 with a UV index of 6 or higher. Tonight it's clear with a low of 12. Tomorrow it's sunny with a high of 30. At night it's clear with a low of 17. And Thursday is sunny with a high of 34, the highest temperature this week, so make sure to go outside and have some fun. 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
2: Now taking a look at the weather later this morning, it's mainly sunny with wind becoming eastward of 30 kilometers an hour early in the afternoon and a high of 27 with a UV index of 6 or higher. Tonight it's clear with a low of 12. Tomorrow it's sunny with a high of 30. At night it's clear with a low of 17. And Thursday is sunny with a high of 34, the highest temperature this week, so make sure to go outside and have some fun. 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
4: Now, taking a look at the weather later this morning, it's mainly sunny with wind becoming eastward of 30 kilometers an hour early in the afternoon and a high of 27 with a UV index of 6 or higher. Tonight, it's clear with a low of 12. Tomorrow, it's sunny with a high of 30. At night, it's clear with a low of 17. And Thursday is sunny with a high of 34, the highest temperature this week, so make sure to go outside and have some fun. 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
2: Now taking a look at the weather later this morning, it's mainly sunny with wind becoming eastward of 30 kilometers an hour early in the afternoon and a high of 27 with a UV index of 6 or higher. Tonight it's clear with a low of 12. Tomorrow it's sunny with a high of 30. At night is clear with a low of 17. And Thursday is sunny with a high of 34, the highest temperature this week, so make sure to go outside and have some fun. 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
5: Now taking a look at the weather later this morning, it's mainly sunny with wind becoming eastward of 30 kilometers an hour early in the afternoon and a high of 27 with a UV index of 6 or higher. Tonight it's clear with a low of 12. Tomorrow it's sunny with a high of 30. At night it's clear with a low of 17. And Thursday is sunny with a high of 34, the highest temperature this week, so make sure to go outside and have some fun. 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
2: Now taking a look at the weather later this morning, it's mainly sunny with wind becoming eastward of 30 kilometers an hour early in the afternoon and a high of 27 with a UV index of 6 or higher. Tonight it's clear with a low of 12. Tomorrow it's sunny with a high of 30. At night is clear with a low of 17. And Thursday is sunny with a high of 34, the highest temperature this week, so make sure to go outside and have some fun. 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
1: Now, taking a look at the weather later this morning, it's mainly sunny with wind becoming eastward of 30 kilometers an hour early in the afternoon and a high of 27 with a UV index of 6 or higher. Tonight, it's clear with a low of 12. Tomorrow, it's sunny with a high of 30. At night, it's clear with a low of 17. And Thursday is sunny with a high of 34, the highest temperature this week, so make sure to go outside and have some fun. 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
1: We're in store for a mainly sunny day. We'll see a high of 28. Good morning, I'm Corey Canute. The monthly veteran breakfast in Portage La Prairie continues growing, bringing former service members together for connection, conversation, and support at the local Legion. The event first started in November of 2024 with only 8 people attending, but organizers say attendance has steadily increased ever since. Veteran Eric Fass says the breakfast helped many former military members stay connected after service.
2: You get out, especially if you've been in the military for a long time, you get out and they look after you pretty well. I mean, you know, while they pay you, and you look after yourself as far as living off the base or something like that, but everything else is always looked after. Then you're tossed outside and then you got to fend for yourself.
1: Organizers say the breakfasts also give veterans a place to exchange information about programs and supports that may otherwise be difficult to access. RCMP are reminding drivers about child passenger safety after a traffic stop on a Manitoba highway uncovered multiple unrestrained children in a speeding vehicle. We get all the details from Portage Online's Marissa McFadden.
3: Last week, Manitoba RCMP Traffic Services stopped a vehicle on Highway 17 in the RM of Fisher after it was clocked traveling 126 kilometers per hour in a 100 zone. Officers say they found 2 adults in the front seats and 4 children under the age of 12 in the back, with none of the children wearing seatbelts or using proper child restraints. The driver, a 29-year-old man from Peguis First Nation, was issued 4 tickets totaling $1,190. RCMP say it's a reminder ahead of the busy summer travel season when collisions tend to increase. For Portage Online News, I'm Marissa McFadden.
1: Thanks, Marissa. And Manitobans are being given the opportunity to express their opinions towards time change. Premier Wab Kanu explains why this is suddenly being talked about today, when just a few months ago, he suggested it was not on the table.
4: We heard so much about it. It seems clear Manitobans want to stop changing our clocks twice a year. So the question then becomes, all right, so where do we go? Do we keep it on summertime, if you will, daylight time, the time that we're on right now, or do we go to standard time?
1: A link to the provincial survey can be found in the news story on portageonline.com. In sports, Andrei Svechnikov scored the overtime winner as the Carolina Hurricanes edged the Montreal Canadiens 3-2 last night to grab a 2-1 lead in the Eastern Conference Final. Game 4 of the series goes Wednesday in Montreal. Meanwhile, in the Western Conference Final, the Vegas Golden Knights look for the sweep tonight when they host the Colorado Avalanche in Game 4. Vegas leads that best-of-seven series 3-0. Puck drop tonight is set for 8. In the Santa Clara Baseball League, Minnedosa beat Portage 12-7. And in the majors, the Toronto Blue Jays fell 8-2. To the Miami Marlins at Rogers Center. The Jays will try to bounce back tonight. First pitch just after 6. 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
1: Sunny skies stick around today with a high of 28. The winds turn easterly this morning at 20 kilometers an hour, gusting to 40. Tonight, just a few clouds and a low of 13. The heat keeps building through the week. Sunny and 29 tomorrow. Then up to 34 on Thursday, 35 Friday, and as hot as 36 by Sunday. Overnight lows stay warm, mostly in the mid to upper teens. The UV index remains high each day, so don't forget the sunscreen. Around the region, it's 10 degrees in Brandon. Winnipeg sitting at 11. Right now in Portage, it's 10. The wind out of the east, southeast at 8. And the relative humidity, 60%. 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
1: It's Olivia Rodrigo and Drop Dead from Mix 96. Good morning. 6:11 Tuesday. Running out of days in May. Final weekend of May is this weekend. And once we get through the final weekend of May and June hits next Monday, the countdown's really on to the end of the school year. I was talking to a couple of kids yesterday. They were saying the countdown's on already. They kind of noticed that there was 1 month kind of left in the school year. And for some of the high school students that are exempt from exams and have good grades, some of them are done in early June, and we're going to have to start getting on our grad photos and get that up at portageonline.com. All happening about a month from now. We're going to hear all about proms and safe grads and bursaries and you name it. Now, I look out the window. I see blue sky. I have a weather screen in front of me that says mainly cloudy. I'm going to say no. Sometimes what's on your screen isn't the same as what you see out the window. I'm seeing mainly sunny, but I guess that would suggest there is some cloud in the area. How about that? I just can't see it. Mind you, my view has changed quite a bit because what used to be a large sky to the west has been replaced by a Wendy's building that is going up very quick. Like, it looks like going to be done sooner than later. But hey, the weather. It's an east wind at 5 this morning. Nice and calm if you're up and out and about. 8 degrees. Mother Nature flipped the switch the other day. And just like that, below normal temperatures have turned into above average temperatures and maybe even record high temperatures this week. Going to be a bit breezy today. 28 is the expected high with a new one called Spin. Mix 96, good morning.

0: Now it's called Spin. It's right here on Mix 96. A lot of people out and about taking a spin on their bike. Yeah, I was doing a little bit of walking last night, and I was like, there's bikes all over the place. I like to put on my headphones when I go for a walk. And often I think, okay, maybe I shouldn't wear headphones. Maybe listen to nature, right? Listen to the sounds outside. But I like to get those headphones on and just kind of get off into my own world. But got to watch when you're doing that, when you're walking down some of the popular areas like the Island Park or some of the pathways around Crescent Lake, and you got your headphones on. Well, then you can't hear, so you got to stay to your own lane. I know there's no official rules on the walking paths, but you get that combination of bikers and walkers, and then every once in a while someone comes by on their e-scooter. Kind of think, oh, I'd like one of those. They go whipping by, but yeah, who's going left? There's no turn signals here. Some people ding the bell on their bike. I'm coming. Then now you got the geese and the ducks, and yeah, I'm sure the little ones are going to be showing up soon. Doesn't take them long to show up. I was watching a couple of geese, and it was like the Royal Rumble. I'm not sure what was going on, but they weren't very happy with each other anyway. The Cobra Chickens, is that what they're called? But got lots of different names. But yeah, the walking path's very, very busy with the nice weather. Yes, wow. Going from talking about when's summer coming? What's going on? Why isn't summer coming? And now it's like, it's hot. It's hot. In fact, could be record hot temperatures for the last part of May, and we'll tell you a little bit about that in a moment.
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0: Well, here we go with the latest forecast. Going to be mainly sunny today. East wind 20, gusting to 40. So touch windy, but a high expected around 28. It is going to be a warm one. In fact, the rest of this week is going to be very, very warm. And there could be some record highs mixed into that. We don't often get into the mid-30s. But tomorrow, sunny, east wind 30, high 29. It's not often we get an east wind either. And then Thursday, sunny at a high 34. That's where things really take off. 34 on Thursday, 35 on Friday, 33 Saturday, and 36 on Sunday. So the last piece of May is going to be a scorcher. And air conditioners going from not being used to overtime, just like that. In Brandon this morning, a fair amount of sun in the area, 9 degrees, beautiful start to the day. Winnipeg mainly sunny, and 12 in Portage. Got some sunshine, an east wind at 5, so nice and calm to start the day. It's 8 degrees.
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0: Sabrina Carpenter with the espresso. It is Mix 96. And we have some sunshine this morning at 8 degrees. 7 months from today. 7 months from today, Boxing Day. What? Seven months from today will be Boxing Day. I was looking at the calendar thinking, let's not think about that. No, what about the next 3 months? So a month from today, June 26th. And the school year will be ending. It's going to be all about grad. Dauphin Country Fest Beyond Canada Day will be happening in a couple of days. And we're going to be, that's a month from today, June 26th. 2 months from today, July 26th. Nothing really special about July 26th, but we'll be in the heart of summer. And lots of people will be on holidays. July 26th happens to be a Sunday, so it's going to be the last weekend of July. And then August 26th, 3 months from today, we're going to be into the final week of August, and we're going to be talking about September long weekend and kids going back to school. So this all plays out pretty quick. You remember as a kid, summer seemed to last forever? I always wonder, why did summer seem like it lasted forever when you were a kid? And I guess if you look at things and you're 10 years old, well, you've only been alive for 120 months at that point. So 3 months out of that 120, that's 3% of your life almost. So no wonder summer seemed like it lasts forever. That's the only thing I could think of. Why did summer seem to last so long when I was a kid? Well, I guess if you've only been alive for 120 months, 3 months is a long time. When you've been alive for maybe 1,000 months, then it's okay. Yeah, three more would. But it goes by fast, doesn't it? You think of it that way. It's May 26th. It's hot out. It's going to be a scorcher month from today, June 26th. Yeah, it's just rolling Canada Day. 2 months from today, it's like, hey, is it August long weekend? And 3 months from today, what? Back to school already? Enjoy. We're getting ready to kick off. Celebrate summer as well. Fairs and festivals and all kinds of fun stuff. It's on the way. 625, Mix 96.
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0: Lady Gaga and Doechii with Runway. It is Mix 96. Corey Knute back in the newsroom. Got a little tiny break yesterday. Kind of turned a regular weekend into a long weekend, but he's been working hard. You find that in a lot of workplaces at this time of year. Not only the people that are taking the weeks off already, and that kind of kicks in a bit more in June, but sneaking in that extra day here or the extra day there. Camping's been off to a slow start in the area because of the weather. But hey, for those that like camping, I'm sure they're looking at the weekend forecast going up. That's going to be in the 30s. Could that be too hot for some? Well, we're going to talk about all that kind of stuff this morning and more. We'll check in with Corey next after Justin Bieber. This one's important. Love yourself. It's Mix 96.
1: For all the times that you rain on my parade, and all the clubs you get in using my name, you think you broke my heart, oh girl, for goodness sake.

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1: We're in store for another hot one today. It'll be mainly sunny, a bit breezy with a high of 28. Good morning, I'm Corey Canute. Manitoba's premier says it seems clear that the majority of our province would like to see an end to time change. Wab Canute offered that response when asked why this is suddenly being talked about today, when just a few months ago he suggested it was not on the table. Last week, Canute announced that Manitobans will be able to fill out a survey to express their opinion towards time change.
2: So the question becomes, do you want that extra hour of daylight in the evening in the summer? Or do you want that extra hour of daylight in the winter when the kids are going to school, when you're driving to work?
1: A link to the survey can be found on portageonline.com. Manitoba RCMP say a recent highway traffic stop is highlighting ongoing concerns about child passenger safety. Here's Portage Online's Marissa McFadden with the full story.
3: Officers stopped a speeding vehicle on Highway 17 in the RM of Fisher last week after it was reported traveling 126 kilometers per hour in a 100 zone. When officers approached the vehicle, they found four children under the age of 12 in the back seat, none of them properly restrained or wearing seatbelts. The driver was fined more than $1,000 for multiple offenses, including speeding and failing to properly secure child passengers. RCMP are reminding drivers that proper car seats and booster seats are required under provincial law and are essential for protecting children in the event of a collision. From the Portage Online Newsroom, I'm Marissa McFadden.
1: Thanks, Marissa. And veterans from across Portage La Prairie gathered on the weekend at the Royal Canadian Legion for the community's monthly veteran breakfast. Organizers say the event has quickly become more than just a meal, creating opportunities for vets to reconnect and share experiences with others who understand military life. Legion Service Officer Bob Oldford says those conversations are what continues to bring people back each month.
4: That's what makes the breakfast really great, is the fact that you can sit down and talk with someone else that's gone through some of the same experiences as you.
1: Community support also helped the breakfast continue growing, with local businesses and volunteers regularly contributing food and supplies. In sports, overtime heroics have the Carolina Hurricanes back in control of the Eastern Conference Final. Andrei Svechnikov scored the winner in overtime as the Carolina Hurricanes slipped past the Montreal Canadiens 3-2 yesterday to take a 2-1 series lead. The Avalanche face elimination tonight over in the West. Colorado visits the Vegas Golden Knights for Game 4, with Vegas holding a commanding 3-0 lead in that series. In baseball, the Padres fell 12-7 to Minnesota. And in the majors, the Toronto Blue Jays continue their series with the Miami Marlins tonight after dropping yesterday's opener 8-2 at Rogers Center. First pitch scheduled for just after 6. Stream us anytime from anywhere for your complete local news experience. 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
1: Sunny skies stick around today with a high of 28. The winds turn easterly this morning at 20 kilometers an hour, gusting to 40. Tonight, just a few clouds and a low of 13. The heat keeps building through the week, sunny and 29 tomorrow, then up to 34 on Thursday, 35 Friday, and as hot as 36 by Sunday. Overnight lows stay warm, mostly in the mid to upper teens. The UV index remains high each day, so don't forget the sunscreen. Around the region, it's 10 degrees in Brandon. Winnipeg sitting at 11. Right now in Portage, it's 10. The wind out of the east, southeast at 8. And the relative humidity, 60%. 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

It is Tate McRae. It's called Greedy, and it's right here on Mix 96. Now, you're not greedy if you want to win something. We all want to win something. I would love to win anything. There's all kinds of different ticket draws and prize draws. I know Sunset Palliative Care is a huge one this year, and we're going to be joining them on Thursday, selling a few tickets. Some more details coming, but that's got cash and cars. And wow, yeah. Speaking of cars, how about the ultimate summer road trip with Mr. Lou Plus Tires? You don't even need to buy a ticket for this one. You just need to answer a question. The question of the day. And it changes every day. And as the question changes, you can answer the question. And every time it's a new question, you get a new entry into the ultimate summer road trip. And we're giving away three of these road trips, not just one, three. So the very first one we're going to be giving away at the end of the week. What are you going to win? Well, if it's the ultimate summer road trip, you need somewhere to go. Calgary seems like a good spot. Lots of people like traveling in Western Canada. And how about four weekend passes? Because you need at least three family members or friends. Or four weekend passes to Country Thunder. So you drive on out to Calgary, we got the passes for you. But you okay, well, hotels, it's expensive out there. No, we'll set you up there. Three nights, carriage house, hotel, and conference center. You're good to go. Okay, yeah, but gas prices, right? $500 in gas, we'll get that for you. Then maybe you're saying, okay, but the vehicle needs an oil change, needs some... Nope, we'll get the tune-up in as well from Mr. Lou Plus Tires for you. So all of that for answering a question. And the more questions you answer, the more chances you have to win. Yesterday's question, your biggest road trip pet peeve. Some people got deep into their answers. Others just threw something in quickly. And that's okay. There's no right or wrong answer. You get an entry no matter what you say. The last entry of the day came late last night. Said people speeding and flying past your car. It just bugs me. You're driving the speed limit, and then someone goes flying by. Someone said, I don't like my kids eating in the car. That's almost impossible on the road trip, isn't it? Bad roads. Yeah, the gas prices was a popular one. This is what I can relate to when someone starts talking when a good song comes on. It's like, yeah. Or the washroom breaks. And no one ever has to go to the washroom at the same time. Don't you hate that when you're on a road trip? You stop. Everyone, go to the bathroom. Okay, I don't have to go to the bathroom. Okay, that's fine. 20 minutes later, I got to go to the bathroom. What's the question today? Well, easy. Snacks. You need snacks on a road trip. Sweet snacks or salty snacks? Are you going for the chips? The salt and vinegar chips, the barbecue chips? Need a snack in the car? Are you going for your caramel bar? You like the sweet snacks? You like the salty snacks? Answer that question. You could win that road trip. PortageOnline.com. The ultimate summer road trip with Mr. Lube Plus Tires and Mix 96. And Carl Wolf with maybe the ultimate trip. 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

0: It's Carl Wolf. That's Africa. Our time, 6:46. Not sure what the temperature is in Africa right now. And, of course, it's a big continent, so the temperature would be different all over the place. But I'm assuming it's hot in Africa. I don't know why. I'm assuming. Maybe I'll double check. But it's hot here, too. And we'll look at the forecast in a moment. Maybe we have some of those temperatures from Africa to see how we compare.
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0: I quickly looked at some of the daytime highs across Africa, and we're going to be close. Yeah, a lot of them in the mid to high 20s. So, and that's exactly where we're going to be today. In Portage, mainly sunny conditions today. East wind for the next couple of days. We don't often get an east wind, but an east wind at 20, gusting to 40, and the high of 28. So a bit breezy today, but nice and warm. Some would say that's almost a perfect day for summer, and it's late May. 28, mainly sunny today. Few clouds tonight, low 13. Sunny tomorrow, east wind at 30. And 29, the high on Wednesday. Thursday, sunny, and 34. Hot. Brandon, sunny, 9. Winnipeg, mainly sunny, 12. Portage is mainly sunny. East wind at 5. It's 8 degrees.
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0: It's 6:52, Zara Larson and the Midnight Sun, and we're getting into that time of year where we don't quite have a midnight sun, but it stays up as late as it does. We're passing that 16-hour of daylight mark this week, and it doesn't stay around for long if you like the long days. We get over 16 hours of daylight for the last few days of May until about July 13th, 14th, and that's when we dip back below 16 hours. So you compare that to the darkness of winter when we get just over 8 hours. 16, almost twice as much daylight right now compared to, say, the middle of December. And there's been so much talk of the time change lately. I noticed another story up at portageonline.com and the Manitoba Premier talking about why he's talking about changing the change. And this is kind of weird for me because I don't like change. So I'm one of the few people that says we should keep things the way they are. I think the way it is now works for Manitoba. This is just me personally. I can understand why they don't change their clocks in Saskatchewan. That's further west. And it kind of works for that province. But I think I don't like change, and I think we should keep it the way it is. But what I'm actually saying when I say that is I don't like change, so we should keep changing things. That kind of is an oxymoron. Let's keep changing the clocks because I don't like changing things. But apparently I'm in the minority. I think a lot of people listening right now would be saying, what? No, we got to stop this craziness of changing the clocks in the spring and the fall. And it seems like that's the direction the province is going. But then that leads to the next decision. Which time zone do we stay in? Do we stay in the one we're in right now, or do we stay in the one after we fall back? And Manitobans seem very, very divided on this. So I don't know how they're going to choose which one, because first off, it's tough enough just to choose that we're going to stop the change. And now people appear pretty split on which zone they would like to be in. But it's going to be pretty weird, actually, if we end up on the same time as Toronto, or we're an hour ahead of North Dakota or something. What? Again, it's really only 60 minutes. And if we go back to the original topic, the 16 hours of daylight, no matter what we do with our clocks, we're still getting the exact same amount of daylight. It's just shifting here or there, staying where it is. But lots of talk on the time change. I say don't change the change. I'm in the minority. And it seems like something that'll be talked about for the rest of the summer. And then the decision will have to be made by the fall when we fall back. Or we don't. And we just stay where we are. But it does seem like that is coming to an end. Check out the story at portageonline.com.
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1: We're in store for a mainly sunny day. We'll see a high of 28. Good morning, I'm Corey Canute. The monthly veteran breakfast in Portage La Prairie continues growing, bringing former service members together for connection, conversation, and support at the local Legion. The event first started in November of 2024 with only 8 people attending, but organizers say attendance has steadily increased ever since. Veteran Eric Fass says the breakfast helped many former military members stay connected after service.
2: You get out, especially if you've been in the military for a long time, you get out and they look after you pretty well. I mean, you know, while they pay you, and you look after yourself as far as living off the base or something like that, but everything else is always looked after. Then you're tossed outside and then you got to fend for yourself.
1: Organizers say the breakfasts also give veterans a place to exchange information about programs and supports that may otherwise be difficult to access. RCMP are reminding drivers about child passenger safety after a traffic stop on a Manitoba highway uncovered multiple unrestrained children in a speeding vehicle. We get all the details from Portage Online's Marissa McFadden.
3: Last week, Manitoba RCMP Traffic Services stopped a vehicle on Highway 17 in the RM of Fisher after it was clocked traveling 126 kilometers per hour in a 100 zone. Officers say they found 2 adults in the front seats and 4 children under the age of 12 in the back, with none of the children wearing seatbelts or using proper child restraints. The driver, a 29-year-old man from Peguis First Nation, was issued 4 tickets totaling $1,190. RCMP say it's a reminder ahead of the busy summer travel season when collisions tend to increase. For Portage Online News, I'm Marissa McFadden.
1: Thanks, Marissa. And Manitobans are being given the opportunity to express their opinions towards time change. Premier Wab Kanu explains why this is suddenly being talked about today, when just a few months ago, he suggested it was not on the table.
4: We heard so much about it. It seems clear Manitobans want to stop changing our clocks twice a year. So the question then becomes, all right, so where do we go? Do we keep it on summertime, if you will, daylight time, the time that we're on right now, or do we go to standard time?
1: A link to the provincial survey can be found in the news story on portageonline.com. In sports, Andrei Svechnikov scored the overtime winner as the Carolina Hurricanes edged the Montreal Canadiens 3-2 last night to grab a 2-1 lead in the Eastern Conference Final. Game 4 of the series goes Wednesday in Montreal. Meanwhile, in the Western Conference Final, the Vegas Golden Knights look for the sweep tonight when they host the Colorado Avalanche in Game 4. Vegas leads that best-of-7 series 3-0. Puck drop tonight is set for 8. In the Santa Clara Baseball League, Minnedosa beat Portage 12-7. And in the majors, the Toronto Blue Jays fell 8-2 to the Miami Marlins at Rogers Center. The Jays will try to bounce back tonight. First pitch just after 6. Access local news anytime and anywhere. 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
1: Sunny skies. Stick around today with a high of 28. The winds turn easterly this morning at 20 kilometers an hour, gusting to 40. Tonight, just a few clouds and a low of 13. The heat keeps building through the week. Sunny and 29 tomorrow. Then up to 34 on Thursday, 35 Friday, and as hot as 36 by Sunday. Overnight lows stay warm, mostly in the mid to upper teens. The UV index remains high each day, so don't forget the sunscreen. Around the region, it's 10 degrees in Brandon. Winnipeg sitting at 11. Right now in Portage, it's 10. The wind out of the east, southeast at 8, and the relative humidity 60%. 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

Run from the sun like Dracula. Oh, Dracula would have a hard time running from the sun around here, at least for the rest of this week. So far, spring has been, spring weather has been, oh, yeah. April wasn't, it was not terrible, but there was nothing. Most of May, people have been saying, when is summer going to come? What's going on? What, man, and then the other day, Mother Nature flips a switch, and just like that, full-on summer-type weather, because it's still the end of May. But here we are, sunrise this morning about 5:30, so we're into that time of year. Sunset tonight around 9:30, so the late sunsets, that'll continue until about July 15th. So if you like the brightest time of the year, here we go. We're there. Run from the sun like Dracula. Last week, all the soccer parents and softball parents wearing hoodies, trying to figure out how are we going to stay warm at soccer tonight. It's cold out there. This week, how do you stay hydrated? How much water do we have to take? Sunscreen, sunscreen. Just like that. It's too hot, too cold. Is this the Goldilocks story? Some will say that it's too hot this week because we could be setting some record highs. If you're one of those people that loves the scorching heat, well, 35 on Friday? Is that a thing in Manitoba? It is, apparently. 36 maybe on Sunday? I was talking to one friend that said, I'll believe it when I feel it. And this is a friend that likes heat. Others say, that's way too hot. Come on, we don't live in Mexico. We live in southern Manitoba. But we're going to get those types of temperatures later this week. Got a gusty east wind today, up to 40 with a high of 28. And we don't often see a gusty east wind. We don't often get an east wind at all. It's fairly uncommon around here. But I do remember, and this goes back quite a while, we did a contest one time called Cruise in the Prairies, where we drove a Chevy Cruze from Craig Dunn GM as far as we could on one tank of gas. We started at Craig Dunn GM right beside us and filled it up with gas. We drove it as far as we could and made it all the way to about Brooks, Alberta on one tank of gas. And there's a lot of things that could have went wrong that day. Maybe there was a gusty west wind and we might have been driving straight into the wind. But there was a gusty east wind that day, so that definitely helped a little bit. We made it almost 1,104 kilometers. And again, following all the speed limit rules and going a little slower, actually, trying to get every kilometer possible out of that car. But that was amazing. And we had a lot of fun doing that one. And luckily, we had a gusty east wind that day. The gusty east wind could blow you to Calgary for the ultimate road trip with Mr. Lube Plus Tires. Yeah, we're going to tell you a bit more about that later this hour because we're giving away the first ultimate road trip the end of the month, and the end of the month isn't that far from now. Just actually a few days away. The countdown is on. Jade LeMack is running home here with Mix 96. Good morning.

0: Jade LeMack and Running Home. I'm Ryan Simpson, like a lot of people with the nicer weather, and we do have the forecast in a moment. Try to get out and about a little bit more. They always say that the fresh air is good. Just getting outside, and that's hard when the weather's not very nice, which is a good chunk of the year in Manitoba. Yes, there are those people that bundle up and they go out in the middle of January, but it just doesn't feel the same. Even if you bundle up, I think the fresh air and getting outside is good, but it doesn't feel the same when you have 15 layers of clothes on compared to a t-shirt and a pair of shorts. That just feels better. And so a little bit extra walking, and like many, you get up on the summer months and you're thinking, yeah, I could probably stand to lose a few pounds. It's being gracious in my case, but so yeah, I've even been trying a little bit of the running, but it's pretty sad looking, and you think, oh, someone gonna see me? Especially when you're around the walking paths on Crescent Lake or something along the sort. There's all these cars going by, people waving, hey, what are you doing? I'm attempting to run. If that's I don't know what it looks like, but oh yes, we are running out of time in the month of May, and June is here, and Celebrate Summer is almost here. Got a $7,000 furniture package from Dufresne Furniture Portage to give away at the end of this summer, and a lot of other great prizes as well. I know one of our first events, the big Bull Bash in McGregor, which is about a week and a half away. Matt Schroeder, our Celebrate Summer reporter, is off to a great start. What a great young guy, and great to have on our staff. And yeah, he was reading the weather yesterday, and he's just starting to figure things out. And yeah, we're really looking forward to some of the things that he's going to bring to the table here this summer. It's going to be a ton of fun, and we're going to start getting about a little bit as well, exploring around the area, doing some test runs. Maybe the Southport Community Yard Sale would be a good place to visit on Saturday. 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
7: Sunny skies stick around today with a high of 28. The winds turn easterly this morning at 20 kilometers an hour, gusting to 40. Tonight, just a few clouds and a low of 13. The heat keeps building through the week, sunny and 29 tomorrow, then up to 34 on Thursday, 35 Friday, and as hot as 36 by Sunday. Overnight lows stay warm, mostly in the mid to upper teens. The UV index remains high each day, so don't forget the sunscreen. Around the region, it's 10 degrees in Brandon. Winnipeg sitting at 11. Right now in Portage, it's 10. The wind out of the east, southeast at 8. And the relative humidity, 60%. 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

0: No, I call it the hot dog song. It's just, there's no D in there, but I even look at the screen. I see hot to go dog, hot dog, barbecue. Woo, yeah. Hot to go. Chapel Roan could be singing about the weather because, yeah, it's going to be hot for the rest of the month. May 26th. I was kind of joking about this last hour. 7 months to Boxing Day. Christmas will be over 7 months from today. But no, we're looking more at the next 3 months and celebrate summer. And we got some great partners like Blue Moon Water. Dependable Propane, another great partner. Talk about barbecues. Yeah, you need the propane. Dependable Propane in Stonewall. We're going to be going through the Interlake. And then Dufresne Furniture Portage. And celebrate summer on the way. The ultimate road trip as well with Mr. Lube Plus Tires. We got three of these road trips to give away. All you need to do is answer the question of the day, and it changes each day. You answer the question, you're in to win. That easy. Or you can just text TRIP, T-R-I-P. Send that to our talk and text line, 204-239-2965. Just type TRIP, and then they'll send you the question. And you could answer and you could be in to win. 4 weekend passes to Country Thunder in Calgary. But you got to have a place to stay. So we're going to set you up at the Carriage House Hotel and Conference Centers. You got hotels for the weekend in Calgary. Check out Kane Brown and more. But then, yeah, you need to get there, right? So $500 gas. That'll be a nice road trip across the prairies. About a 12-hour drive, I think, from here to Calgary. And then a tune-up package for Mr. Lube Plus Tires. So the oil change, we'll get all that thrown in there for you. So maybe along the way you can plan the quick stop and get that done or get that done beforehand or whatever the case may be. But what a road. That you could just win it. The question today, sweet snacks or salty snacks? So snacks, a big part of a road trip for sure. Sitting in the car. For me, the music is a big part of it. Listening to the tunes, you need to have a good playlist going. Your favorite radio station. The tune's a big part of it, but the snacks. So you're stopping and you're grabbing the snacks, the sweet or the salty snacks. What's your go-to? Do you go to the chips, the salt and vinegar chips, or the nachos, the beef jerky, the salty snacks? Or do you go to the sweet snacks? Got the pack of gummy bears open. Or the Mirage bar. Do they still make a Mirage bar? Are you going for the candies and the chocolates? You can only choose one. Are you going for the salty snacks, the chips and the pretzels, the Hawkins cheesies? Talk about sodium. Don't read the sodium content on a pack of Hawkins cheesies. It's got through the roof. So far today, we got a few of the sweet and salty, and salty's winning by about a 2-to-1 vote. But there's not that many votes yet, and you pick one, you're in to win that ultimate road trip. So how cool is that? Just pick sweet or salty, could win the ultimate road trip at the end of June. What a way to end that month. And that draw is coming Monday already. New question each day, ultimate road trip, Mix 96, Mr. Lube Plus Tire, 724, blue sky, and 8 degrees in Portage.
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5 and payphone at 728. Yeah, he talks about Happy Ever After and things like that still existing. Do payphones still exist? I think there might be a couple. I think we might have two, maybe three in Portage. Local news, that's on the way next. Following Olivia Dean. It's so easy to fall in love. 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
1: We're in store for another hot one today. It'll be mainly sunny, a bit breezy with a high of 28. Good morning, I'm Corey Canute. Manitoba's premier says it seems clear that the majority of our province would like to see an end to time change. Wab Kanu offered that response when asked why this is suddenly being talked about today, when just a few months ago he suggested it was not on the table. Last week, Kanu announced that Manitobans will be able to fill out a survey to express their opinion towards time change.
2: So the question becomes, do you want that extra hour of daylight in the evening in the summer? Or do you want that extra hour of daylight in the winter when the kids are going to school, when you're driving to work?
1: A link to the survey can be found on portageonline.com. Manitoba RCMP say a recent highway traffic stop is highlighting ongoing concerns about child passenger safety. Here's Portage Online's Marissa McFadden with the full story.
3: Officers stopped a speeding vehicle on Highway 17 in the RM of Fisher last week after it was reported traveling 126 kilometers per hour in a 100 zone. When officers approached the vehicle, they found four children under the age of 12 in the back seat, none of them properly restrained or wearing seatbelts. The driver was fined more than $1,000 for multiple offenses, including speeding and failing to properly secure child passengers. RCMP are reminding drivers that proper car seats and booster seats are required under provincial law and are essential for protecting children in the event of a collision. From the Portage Online Newsroom, I'm Marissa McFadden.
1: Thanks, Marissa. And veterans from across Portage-La Prairie gathered on the weekend at the Royal Canadian Legion for the community's monthly veteran breakfast. Organizers say the event has quickly become more than just a meal, creating opportunities for vets to reconnect and share experiences with others who understand military life. Legion Service Officer Bob Oldford says those conversations are what continues to bring people back each month.
4: That's what makes the breakfast really great, is the fact that you can sit down and talk with someone else that's gone through some of the same experiences as you.
1: Community support also helped the breakfast continue growing, with local businesses and volunteers regularly contributing food and supplies. In sports, overtime heroics have the Carolina Hurricanes back in control of the Eastern Conference Final. Andrei Svechnikov scored the winner in overtime as the Carolina Hurricanes slipped past the Montreal Canadiens 3-2 yesterday to take a 2-1 series lead. The Avalanche face elimination tonight over in the West. Colorado visits the Vegas Golden Knights for Game 4, with Vegas holding a commanding 3-0 lead in that series. In baseball, the Padres fell 12-7 to Minnedosa. And in the majors, the Toronto Blue Jays continue their series with the Miami Marlins tonight after dropping yesterday's opener 8-2 at Rogers Centre. First pitch scheduled for just after 6. Stream us anytime from anywhere for your complete local news experience. 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
1: Sunny skies stick around today with a high of 28. The winds turn easterly this morning at 20 kilometers an hour, gusting to 40. Tonight, just a few clouds and a low of 13. The heat keeps building through the week, sunny and 29 tomorrow, then up to 34 on Thursday, 35 Friday, and as hot as 36 by Sunday. Overnight lows stay warm, mostly in the mid to upper teens. The UV index remains high each day, so don't forget the sunscreen. Around the region, it's 10 degrees in Brandon. Winnipeg sitting at 11. Right now in Portage, it's 10. The wind out of the east, southeast at 8. And the relative humidity, 60%. 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

up on 740 Mix 96. I'm Ryan Simpson. Had a chance to hit the golf ball yesterday. And I know a lot of people go out bright and early, especially when it's nice out, especially on weekends. But there's probably some people headed to golf courses in the area right now. Maybe those that don't have to work and things like that. But at McGregor. In McGregor this morning, the McGregor Town and Country Golf Club, and we're tracking this, and we're going to hopefully put a story together. You hit the ball off into the woods. Four! Here you might get a... It's like, what? The bear. I don't know a lot about bears, but it looks like a nice size bear. Just cruising along the golf course in McGregor this morning, walking along the fairways, and... then after that, headed over to the splash park in McGregor. It's kind of by the trails by the splash park. So if you're in McGregor, be aware that this is happening. If you're just waking up and maybe you haven't been outside yet, but apparently there's a bear in the area. Not apparently, there is. I've seen the video. And it's not what you expect to see when you hit the golf ball down the fairway. And who's there? Yeah, you can play through. Yeah, we'll just stand. You can play through, buddy. It's your course. Did the bear pay green fees? That's what I want to know. Someone charged that bear $20. You need the green fees. And we were joking earlier this morning, the spring weather, too hot, too cold, too hot, too cold. Just like Goldilocks and the three bears. Last week, too cold, maybe now too hot. Splash pad, yeah. So the bear hanging out near the trails at the splash pad, probably headed back to wherever it's going, but maybe it just needs to cool off. It's hot out there. I need to take a bath. That's happening out of McGregor this morning. We'll see if we can find out more for you on Mix 96. It's the weekend and earned it.

0: weekend and earned it. Sometimes, yeah, when you work hard all week and you get to the weekend, it's like, I earned it. I get a couple of days off. Yes. Woo! If that happens for you. So many people in the area do shift work and things like that. Their weekends are maybe not the traditional Saturday and Sunday type thing. And farmers, so many farmers in the area, well, it's time to work when Mother Nature says it's time to work. And there's lots of seed that still needs to go in the ground. And when it's hot outside and the conditions are good for seeding, doesn't matter if it's Sunday. It's like you get out there and work. That's just the life of being a farmer. And I know some of the seed that goes in the ground in early May, if the weather's good, well, yeah, wasn't very nice in early May, and a lot of that work's happening right now. When the weekend rolls around, it's the final weekend of May, and just kind of looking at that Pharmacy Portage Community Events calendar, and we have garage sales all over the place. And if you like the community garage sales, these are pretty cool because a lot of people get in on it and you can hit up a lot of sales all at once. It's Oakville doing that on the weekend. I'm sure there'll be some lemonade stands or some kids doing some fundraising. Southport as well. Yeah, you can cruise around Southport. There'll be sales all over the place. Treherne. Hello, Treherne. And Herman Pryor Center doing their spring craft sale and flea market on Saturday from 10 to 3. So we gear up for Celebrate Summer. And some of the big fairs and festivals, I'm thinking that might be a good test place to go. Maybe do a few broadcast cut-ins from the Herman Pryor Center. See if Matt Schroeder can find some interesting items to bring back for us. We'll give him $20 and see what he can find. Pharmacy Portage Community Events Calendar has information on that and more. We have your latest forecast next.
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0: Well, the latest weather forecast is calling for mainly sunny conditions today. Bit of an east breeze. It'll be gusting to 40. East wind is unusual, but we got a couple of days of easterly winds. 28 is the high today. Few clouds tonight. Northeast wind 20 and the overnight low of 13. Wednesday tomorrow, sunny. East wind 30 and a high of 29. Thursday, sunny. With a high of 34. In Brandon this hour, it is partly cloudy and 12. Winnipeg, mainly sunny, 13. For Portage, we have mainly sunny conditions. Southeast wind at

0: 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It is 10 degrees.
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0: That's Somber and Homewrecker, 7:53. Mix 96, we are chatting city council next hour. Find out what went down at last night's meeting. What else do we have to... Well, it's Tuesday. A little price check on aisle free with the Homestead Co-op. Oh, yeah. Time to give away another gift card for the Homestead Co-op. And maybe we'll have a bonus prize this morning that we could tie into... The bear sighting. Oh, big news in McGregor today. This morning, a bear rolling through town. Started out at the golf course, just cruising down the fairway, looking for some lost balls, maybe. Fill up a bucket, sell those at a garage sale. 10 balls, $20. There you go. Found them at the golf course. Cruised over to the splash pad in McGregor. Maybe wanted to cool off a bit in the heat. And... people kind of following along the bear. The bear moves through the area. And headed out of town, I'm thinking hopefully this can go off on its own. And then that'll be that. And it'll be the excitement for the morning. Blue sky, sunshine, not only in McGregor, but right here in Portage and pretty much across the region. It's 10 degrees this morning.
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It's No Doubt and Hey Baby from Mix 96, 7:58. Another hour winding down. And we're going to talk with Farrah Nichols, city council on the way. After this one from Sam Drysdale, it's hot outside, maybe looking for some cold water. Mentioned the bear and McGregor a couple of times this hour as it kind of cruised through the splash pad. They can kind of cool off. It's hot. Yeah, could be some record high temperatures this week. Sam Drysdale, cold water, Mix 96.

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2: We're in store for a mainly sunny day. We'll see a high of 28. Good morning, I'm Corey Canute. The monthly veteran breakfast in Portage La Prairie continues growing, bringing former service members together for connection, conversation, and support at the local Legion. The event first started in November of 2024 with only 8 people attending, but organizers say attendance has steadily increased ever since. Veteran Eric Fass says the breakfast helped many former military members stay connected after service.
3: You get out, especially if you've been in the military for a long time, you get out and they look after you pretty well. I mean, you know, while they pay you, and you look after yourself as far as living off the base or something like that, but everything else is always looked after. Then you're tossed outside and then you got to fend for yourself.
2: Organizers say the breakfasts also give veterans a place to exchange information about programs and supports that may otherwise be difficult to access. RCMP are reminding drivers about child passenger safety after a traffic stop on a Manitoba highway uncovered multiple unrestrained children in a speeding vehicle. We get all the details from Portage Online's Marissa McFadden.
4: Last week, Manitoba RCMP Traffic Services stopped a vehicle on Highway 17 in the RM of Fisher after it was clocked traveling 126 kilometers per hour in a 100 zone. Officers say they found 2 adults in the front seats and 4 children under the age of 12 in the back, with none of the children wearing seatbelts or using proper child restraints. The driver, a 29-year-old man from Peguis First Nation, was issued 4 tickets totaling $1,190. RCMP say it's a reminder ahead of the busy summer travel season when collisions tend to increase. For Portage Online News, I'm Marissa McFadden.
2: Thanks, Marissa. And Manitobans are being given the opportunity to express their opinions towards time change. Premier Wab Kanu explains why this is suddenly being talked about today, when just a few months ago, he suggested it was not on the table.
5: We heard so much about it. It seems clear Manitobans want to stop changing our clocks twice a year. So the question then becomes, all right, so where do we go? Do we keep it on summertime, if you will, daylight time, the time that we're on right now, or do we go to standard time?
2: A link to the provincial survey can be found in the news story on portageonline.com. In sports, Andrei Svechnikov scored the overtime winner as the Carolina Hurricanes edged the Montreal Canadiens 3-2 last night to grab a 2-1 lead in the Eastern Conference Final. Game 4 of the series goes Wednesday in Montreal. Meanwhile, in the Western Conference Final, the Vegas Golden Knights look for the sweep tonight when they host the Colorado Avalanche in Game 4. Vegas leads that best-of-seven series 3-0. Puck drop tonight is set for 8. In the Santa Clara Baseball League, Minnedosa beat Portage 12-7. And in the majors, the Toronto Blue Jays fell 8-2 to the Miami Marlins at Rogers Center. The Jays will try to bounce back tonight. First pitch just after 6. Access local news anytime and anywhere. 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
2: Sunny skies stick around today with a high of 28. The winds turn easterly this morning at 20 kilometers an hour, gusting to 40. Tonight, just a few clouds and a low of 13. The heat keeps building through the week. Sunny and 29 tomorrow. Then up to 34 on Thursday, 35 Friday, and as hot as 36 by Sunday. Overnight lows stay warm, mostly in the mid to upper teens. The UV index remains high each day, so don't forget the sunscreen. Around the region, Brandon, partly cloudy, sitting at 12 degrees. Winnipeg's at 13. Right now in Portage, under partly cloudy conditions, it's 10 degrees. There's a slight wind out of the south-southeast. The relative humidity, 74%. Sun or storm, you can find the area's official forecast on the free Portage Online app. I'm Corey Canute.
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swim. 809, warm weather for the last part of May. All of a sudden, those that own pools become more popular. It's like, oh, yeah, I just stopped by to say hello. Oh, you do have a pool, and it's ready. What? That might be happening on the weekend. Because Saturday, 33. Sunday, 36. For all those pool owners, got their pool ready earlier this month, and then big, huge windstorm blew all kinds of dirt in there. And then it wasn't very warm outside on May long weekend, and those people probably saying, why did I even bother getting this pool ready? My, could have waited till the end of the month. Well, now they're going to reap the rewards as we're going to be up around 30 degrees for the rest of May and into early June, if the forecast is right. How about Splash Island? That's a pool. And they're getting it ready already. Next week, early in the week, some of the schools will be visiting Splash Island. And then next weekend, so it's June 6th, be the first public swim. So that'll be with the topic of swim. And, well, we can maybe ask Farron Nichols about that. He's going to be joining us shortly. City Council meeting last night. We'll find out what happened. And later in the hour, price check on aisle free. Got a gift card from the Homestead Co-op to give away and maybe even a bonus prize this morning. It's all coming up this hour. Mix 96. Lay it on me, Frank Walker and Josh Ross.

0: It is Frank Walker and Lay It On Me. Farrah Nichols in the studio, as we mentioned, from City Council joining us, and he's going to lay it on us, at least tell us what happened last night at the meeting. Farrah, good morning.
1: Good morning, Ryan. Good morning, Portage.
0: Normally we chat about what we're going to talk about before we go on air. This time around, we were just talking about camping and summer and
1: hot weather,
0: and so we never really prepared what we were going to talk about as far as City Council is concerned, but you're prepared.
1: I do my best, Ryan.
0: You're ready for a summer of camping and enjoying the weather?
1: Yeah. We've had a turn in it. We're ready to go here.
0: Okay. Yeah. So are you a barbecue master? Like if I was going to come to your campsite, I understand you have a seasonal and you were going to barbecue something up. What's your specialty?
1: It would be a steak and maybe a bit of fish fry.
0: Yeah. Oh, fish fry. I'm in now. Just hint. Got lots of free weekends. What happened last night at City Council?
1: You know, we had a fairly light agenda, but with some real important pieces that went through, and we had a delegation from Property Assessment Services Branch, firstly, to talk about what we're looking at for 2027 in terms of assessments and how it's going to impact us and in Portage in general as opposed in relation to the province as well. So that was good information, and those folks in there, they give us press. They left us some good material, and looking forward to 2027 in terms of the assessment. So some guidelines of what we're looking at there. We also, Councillor Massey brought forth a support resolution regarding proposed amendments to Section 152 of the Municipal Act. So, but basically it's in support of resolution for the province that'll go forward through AMM. And what it was describing and speaking to was, we get this, we're looked after very well in Portage, but there is some municipalities out there that have some, the odd person or folks that decide to kind of put a little bit of a damper or twist on municipal meetings. So this is just a resolution to help and support that aspect of what goes on. And then we also did a submission resolution and passed that to do with in Waterworks Committee. So my portfolio and brought forth in surrounding Manitoba Hydro and some of the bigger projects that are going on throughout the province. For instance, for example, our water treatment plant upgrade and how that hydro is putting in pieces and expecting us to share those costs or actually borne them. So we're looking at the province as a whole, and it's a resolution that will go, questioning why and how and what's going on with hydro in terms of some of these costs associated with bigger projects. We also had a support resolution passed last night surrounding the Assiniboine River Basin Initiative. So Councillor Porter brought that forward, and we got that through, and it's a support resolution that's going through for AMM. And basically, they're looking for support from other municipalities, so we'll speak to that. And we did pass that. We also had a support resolution regarding changes to the firefighter training standards. So Councillor Doyle brought that forward and got that through, and we accepted that resolution and passed that we would support that resolution, and that's basically some of the training opportunities that aren't there for the firefighters due to staffing and whatnot. So that in the whole was our formal piece but we had lots of good discussions in terms of committee that we spoke about the numerous events going on in Portage la Prairie right now. And as you well know, Ryan, I'm sure you've been out in the cold and live and broadcast and peace. But what a wonderful, there's so many events going on in Portage la Prairie right now. And June is
0: takes off.
1: Full, as you know. And then some grand openings that I'd like to speak to too. Rona Garden Center, Jeepney, the Philippine cuisine down on Saskatchewan Avenue. We were there. Mm-hmm. And
0: how was it?
1: It was
0: tasty.
1: Wonderful. Councillor Massey, I think he ordered 100 spring rolls, he said last night. And so, it was what a welcoming bunch, and they even got karaoke there. So this is going to be
0: cool. Then another, you just look across the street; they're making a lot of progress there. Speaking of new restaurants,
1: exactly. Wow. And they got Asheville down there. I see this morning, and then Prairie Vet, who on Saskatchewan Avenue, we had that grand opening as well.
0: Yeah, the pizza place right beside it; they're open now.
1: Exactly,
0: too, so another option.
1: So yeah, and it's just lots of that ribbon cutting, and we're very much enjoying that. I just like to speak a little bit too now with the nicer weather, of course, that sometimes we're getting some folks that are around now that are out looking in your vehicles and doing some things, just reminders, to everyone out there, lock your vehicle, keep valuables out of sight in them, don't store them in them. Madam Mayor brought up a good point last night. If you see your neighbor's garage door open, the kids are going to have bicycles out now, more of that stuff. Just be mindful, to secure things, make sure outbuildings are locked in your house and, those things that are left, the kids want to just maybe take a peruse through your yard before you pack it in for
0: and
1: the evening.
0: You would hope that wouldn't happen anywhere, but we know it happens all across the country, all across the world. And again, it's just could be tempting. It's so easy to leave something there, but it's also, you walk by and you see that. It's, again, you would hope that never happens, but it does all over the world. So, you keep it out of sight or keep it out of there, and then that could help go a long way.
1: Absolutely, and thanks for that. And, what a great packed June. I'm looking forward to it. It's going to be a busy one, so thank you, Portage.
0: I'm going to kind of throw you on the spot, but ask a few questions. I don't even know if you have the answers to some of these questions, but let's first give a shout out to all the great city workers. The cities have been cleaned up. The street sweepers have been out. The spring yard waste collection program's kind of wrapped up. They're working on Splash Island, and they're getting that all set for another year, and they're working hard out there, aren't they?
1: See, this is why we don't have these. We should have had this conversation before, Ryan. I appreciate you're so involved with the community, and we really, really appreciate that. And this is actually Public Works Week, and we did have a celebration with those folks and a proclamation. They're doing a wonderful job. And they had a little barbecue. We had a little celebration with them. But and Councillor Porter actually brought it up. Like, this is the last week for yard waste pickup.
0: Yes.
1: So those that are saying they're going to do it or putting it off a little bit, now's the time. So, I thank you. Yes, it's cleaning up very well.
0: I want to get a picture of the person that goes down the water slide and cleans it all up and shines it all up, because I'm sure that happens. Quick reminder, it's not until July, but property taxes, now that it's almost June, they're coming due if people haven't thought about that. If someone's having a garage sale, I know in the past you were supposed to get a little permit. Do you still need to? Are you still supposed to do that?
1: Should dig into into the website and have a look and just make sure that we have that covered off.
0: But also a nice reminder, lots of posters go up and things like that. Take those down after the sale is over.
1: We would appreciate that.
0: There's going to be a lot of construction going on this summer again. So patience. But we see the rewards when the jobs are done, don't we?
1: Yes, we'll finish a part off on Crescent Road, and there's many more spots that we're going to be looking at upgrading and repairing. Yes.
0: And last but not least, and we're not going to ask you about you yourself, but this fall an election, and if people are interested in maybe running for mayor or running for council, or if they just want to know more about what they would have to do, that process is open now, isn't it?
1: For mayor it is, and councils are coming up, at this point, but and there's some good information on our website on that too, as City of Portage. Yes, absolutely.
0: That website. Step up. Is great. That website, if you got something happen on your street, all of a sudden a massive pothole shows up that wasn't there yesterday, or just something that needs attention, they got a great ticket system there, so you can let them know about it, and then they'll put it in the queue and hopefully get to it sooner than later.
1: The service request. It's a wonderful piece.
0: Farron, thanks for your time this morning. Always appreciated.
1: Thank you, Ryan, and thank you, Portage.
0: It's 8:21. Weather details next. It's going to be hot.
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0: Our forecast, sunny and hot. Done. That's it. Just sunny, hot. I think you might want more. Mainly sunny today. East wind gusting to 40. Little unusual to have an east wind, but high 28. Going to be a nice one. Few clouds tonight. Northeast wind 20, low 13. Sunny tomorrow. East wind 30 and 29 the high. If that's not hot enough for you, Thursday sunny and 34. That could be a record high. Brandon, partly cloudy, 15. In Winnipeg, mainly sunny and 17. For Portage this hour, we are mainly sunny. East wind 17, 16 degrees.
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1: 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A little bit of help from Post Malone at 8:27. Partly cloudy, 16 degrees. 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Today, we've got Corey Knute in the newsroom. We're going to check in with him next. All of the latest local news just minutes away with Justin Bieber next.
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1: We're in store for another hot one today. It'll be mainly sunny, a bit breezy with a high of 28. Good morning, I'm Corey Canute. Manitoba's premier says it seems clear that the majority of our province would like to see an end to time change. Wab Canute offered that response when asked why this is suddenly being talked about today, when just a few months ago he suggested it was not on the table. Last week, Canute announced that Manitobans will be able to fill out a survey to express their opinion towards time change.
2: So the question becomes, do you want that extra hour of daylight in the evening in the summer? Or do you want that extra hour of daylight in the winter when the kids are going to school, when you're driving to work?
1: A link to the survey can be found on portageonline.com. Manitoba RCMP say a recent highway traffic stop is highlighting ongoing concerns about child passenger safety. Here's Portage Online's Marissa McFadden with the full story.
3: Officers stopped a speeding vehicle on Highway 17 in the RM of Fisher last week after it was reported traveling 126 kilometers per hour in a 100 zone. When officers approached the vehicle, they found four children under the age of 12 in the back seat, none of them properly restrained or wearing seatbelts. The driver was fined more than $1,000 for multiple offenses, including speeding and failing to properly secure child passengers. RCMP are reminding drivers that proper car seats and booster seats are required under provincial law and are essential for protecting children in the event of a collision. From the Portage Online Newsroom, I'm Marissa McFadden.
1: Thanks, Marissa. And veterans from across Portage La Prairie gathered on the weekend at the Royal Canadian Legion for the community's monthly veteran breakfast. Organizers say the event has quickly become more than just a meal, creating opportunities for vets to reconnect and share experiences with others who understand military life. Legion Service Officer Bob Oldford says those conversations are what continues to bring people back each month.
4: That's what makes the breakfast really great, is the fact that you can sit down and talk with someone else that's gone through some of the same experiences as you.
1: Community support also helped the breakfast continue growing, with local businesses and volunteers regularly contributing food and supplies. In sports, overtime heroics have the Carolina Hurricanes back in control of the Eastern Conference Final. Andrei Svechnikov scored the winner in overtime as the Carolina Hurricanes slipped past the Montreal Canadiens 3-2 yesterday to take a 2-1 series lead. The Avalanche face elimination tonight over in the West. Colorado visits the Vegas Golden Knights for Game 4, with Vegas holding a commanding 3-0 lead in that series. In baseball, the Padres fell 12-7 to Minnesota. And in the majors, the Toronto Blue Jays continue their series with the Miami Marlins tonight after dropping yesterday's opener 8-2 at Rogers Centre. First pitch scheduled for just after 6. Stream us anytime from anywhere for your complete local news experience. 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
1: Sunny skies stick around today with a high of 28. The winds turn easterly this morning at 20 kilometers an hour, gusting to 40. Tonight, just a few clouds and a low of 13. The heat keeps building through the week, sunny and 29 tomorrow, then up to 34 on Thursday, 35 Friday, and as hot as 36 by Sunday. Overnight lows stay warm, mostly in the mid to upper teens. The UV index remains high each day, so don't forget the sunscreen. Around the region, Brandon partly cloudy, sitting at 12 degrees. Winnipeg's at 13. Right now in Portage, under partly cloudy conditions, it's 10 degrees. There's a slight wind out of the south-southeast. The relative humidity, 74%. Sun or storm, you can find the area's official forecast on the free Portage Online app. I'm Corey Canute.
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1: It's Miles Smith. Nice to meet you from Mix 96. Good morning. That's what people were saying at the McGregor Golf Course. Yogi came for a visit today. Yogi the Bear. It's nice to meet you. Bear cruising down the fairways early this morning in McGregor. The first one to tee off today. Forgot to pay its green fees. Passed through town. Went through the trails at the splash pad. From what I could see, it maybe has moved on now. But not something you see every day on the McGregor course. Bear cruising around. We're following up on that and maybe put together a story. There's been some video and things like that. And I'm sure some people at McGregor will be talking about the bear today. Was it Winnie? Yogi? Maybe have to come up with a new name for the bear? 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
1: All right, 204-239-2965. 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Again, 204-239-2965. And we're going to get this golf from McGregor into somebody's hands and the Homestead Co-op gift card. So let's see if we can find contestant number one and see if maybe they walk away with the prize this morning. Good morning. Who's there?
3: It's Ida.
1: Ida, how are you this morning?
3: I'm great.
1: Yeah, Ida, price check on aisle free. Are you someone that likes to plant flowers and things like that, Ida?
3: I sure do.
1: Okay, well, you're going to have to get this within a dollar, okay? Within a dollar, either way. Right now, the Homestead Co-op flyer at the building center, they got potting soil, a 14-pound bag of potting soil, a 14-liter, I guess I should say, 14-liter bag of potting soil. What do you think that's going to cost you, Ida, in the flyer this week?
3: $14.99,
1: your guess?
3: Yes.
1: Okay. Ida, I know you're a regular listener and a regular player. This time we got to give you the buzzer, Ida. A little too high. We've got to give you a little too high, okay? So, Ida, that's your guess for the day. So we got to take another guess. $14.99, that's actually way too high. This is how good of a deal it is. You can make a guess now, too. 204-239-2965. Ida made her guess. You make your guess. $14.99, way too high. There's your hint. Let's see who's on the line. Good morning. Price check at aisle free with the Homestead Co-op. Who's there? I think I lost them. So we'll go to this one. We'll find somebody. Who's there?
4: Hi, this is Rebecca.
1: Rebecca, how are you this morning?
4: I'm okay. How are you?
1: Not too bad. Do you like the hot weather, or is it too hot when it gets into the 30s for you, Rebecca?
4: Oh, that's a little too hot.
1: Do you like planting?
4: But I'm not complaining.
1: Yeah. Do you like planting flowers and things like that?
4: Yeah, I do.
1: Okay, so 14 liters of potting soil, the Co-op Gold potting soil, $14.99 was way too high. This is a good deal. It's in the flyer. If you can get it within a dollar, we're going to give you the golf and the gift card. What do you think it's going to cost you? Remember, it's a good deal.
4: It's $397, I'm going to say.
1: $397. Now, Rebecca, it's not cheating if you looked. Did you know that it was $397, or is that a guess?
4: I knew it was.
1: it was, exactly. Did you look it up right now, or did you just know that because you had already seen it in the flyer?
4: I saw it.
1: Okay. $397 is the exact answer. Rebecca, you got the golf. You got the Homestead Co-op gift card. Congratulations, and thanks for listening to Mix 96.
4: 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Thank you so much.
1: I'm going to ask you one more question, if that's okay. 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
6: 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You want to get that potting soil for $397. What do we have here today? Sunshine. I'm not surprising anyone when I say that. East wind gusting to 40. So a bit breezy, but you can take it with a high of 28. A few clouds tonight. Northeast wind 20 and the low down to 13. For Wednesday tomorrow, sunny. East wind 30 and 29 the high. Thursday, sunny with a high of 34. So last week for the sports parents, it was hoodie weather and how do you stay warm. This week it's how do you stay hydrated and get your kids to wear sunscreen when they don't want to wear them or wear it. Brandon, partly cloudy, 50 in this morning in Winnipeg. Oh, my Winnipeg disappeared. Winnipeg at 16, Portage is mainly sunny, east wind 17. And our temperature is 16.
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6: 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Stopped the song before it even started. Not perfect, no. Got some bad habits. We'll play this one, Delaney Jade.
12: Oh.

0: might have one or two or three of those bad habits. Delaney Jane, Mix 96. Blue sky, a little bit of sunshine, and things looking good here today as far as sunshine and no rain is concerned. If you like cold weather and rain, you might be saying, hey, I don't like this forecast. Are there people out there that like cold weather and rain? I'm sure there is. Sure there is. 28, the expected high. And interesting day out in McGregor, as we are mentioning. Bear spotted on the golf course early today. Like, what? Bear just cruising down the fairway. Ah, yeah, golf course is going to start to get very busy now. The season kind of starts in late April if Mother Nature cooperates. She didn't this year. Things pick up a bit in May. May long weekend. Maybe the hardcore golfers had already been out. May long weekend. Some people might start dusting off the clubs. And now the latter part of May, courses start to get a little busier. They start to look a little greener. You get some rain showers mixed into that. And yeah, there's some good ones in the area. But the Bear, they'll be talking about that at McGregor this morning. The Bear was cruising down the golf course. And it's not a regular sight. 8:52, you're with Mix 96.
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Jamie Fine and Cups of Coffee, 8:56. I'm Ryan Simpson. Have a great day. Lots of fun this morning. Lots of things going on in the area. Giveaways, price check and aisle free with the Homestead Co-op. Congratulations, Rebecca Flett. Also, had a good chat with Farrah Nichols, the city council. Just chatting about what happened at the meeting last night. You can read that at portageonline.com. Somehow, and I like being on air and telling stories all year long, but somehow in May and June and July, when it's blue sky and sunshine and the sun comes up at 5:30 in the morning, somehow it just seems a little more fun. Some days it's just, yeah, this is cool. Looking out my window, seeing the cars go, and it's beautiful, and you don't have to worry about icy roads and late buses, and got some music playing, and you get to talk about the ultimate road trip with Mr. Lube Plus Tires and say, hey, answer this question, sweet or salty, which snacks are better? And then we get to give someone a trip to Country Thunder with hotels and gas money and... yeah, it's been fun. Maybe that's the coffee kicking in. Have a great day, Portage. Thanks for listening to Mix 96. Local news is next. David Guetta, Akon, and Sexy Chick will do it all again tomorrow morning.

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2: We're in store for a mainly sunny day. We'll see a high of 28. Good morning, I'm Corey Canute. The monthly veteran breakfast in Portage La Prairie continues growing, bringing former service members together for connection, conversation, and support at the local Legion. The event first started in November of 2024 with only 8 people attending, but organizers say attendance has steadily increased ever since. Veteran Eric Fass says the breakfast helped many former military members stay connected after service.
3: You get out, especially if you've been in the military for a long time, you get out and they look after you pretty well. I mean, you know, while they pay you, and you look after yourself as far as living off the base or something like that, but everything else is always looked after. Then you're tossed outside and then you got to fend for yourself.
2: Organizers say the breakfasts also give veterans a place to exchange information about programs and supports that may otherwise be difficult to access. RCMP are reminding drivers about child passenger safety after a traffic stop on a Manitoba highway uncovered multiple unrestrained children in a speeding vehicle. We get all the details from Portage Online's Marissa McFadden.
4: Last week, Manitoba RCMP Traffic Services stopped a vehicle on Highway 17 in the RM of Fisher after it was clocked traveling 126 kilometers per hour in a 100 zone. Officers say they found 2 adults in the front seats and 4 children under the age of 12 in the back, with none of the children wearing seatbelts or using proper child restraints. The driver, a 29-year-old man from Peguis First Nation, was issued 4 tickets totaling $1,190. RCMP say it's a reminder ahead of the busy summer travel season when collisions tend to increase. For Portage Online News, I'm Marissa McFadden.
2: Thanks, Marissa. And Manitobans are being given the opportunity to express their opinions towards time change. Premier Wab Kanu explains why this is suddenly being talked about today, when just a few months ago, he suggested it was not on the table.
5: We heard so much about it. It seems clear Manitobans want to stop changing our clocks twice a year. So the question then becomes, all right, so where do we go? Do we keep it on summertime, if you will, daylight time, the time that we're on right now? Or do we go to standard time?
2: A link to the provincial survey can be found in the news story on portageonline.com. In sports, Andre Svechnikov scored the overtime winner as the Carolina Hurricanes edged the Montreal Canadiens 3-2 last night to grab a 2-1 lead in the Eastern Conference Final. Game 4 of the series goes Wednesday in Montreal. Meanwhile, in the Western Conference Final, the Vegas Golden Knights look for the sweep tonight when they host the Colorado Avalanche in Game 4. Vegas leads that best of 7 series 3-0. Puck drop tonight is set for 8. In the Santa Clara Baseball League, Minnedosa beat Portage 12-7. And in the majors, the Toronto Blue Jays fell 8-2. To the Miami Marlins at Rogers Center. The Jays will try to bounce back tonight. First pitch just after 6. 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
2: Sunny skies stick around today with a high of 28. The winds turn easterly this morning at 20 kilometers an hour, gusting to 40. Tonight, just a few clouds and a low of 13. The heat keeps building through the week. Sunny and 29 tomorrow. Then up to 34 on Thursday, 35 Friday, and as hot as 36 by Sunday. Overnight lows stay warm, mostly in the mid to upper teens. The UV index remains high each day, so don't forget the sunscreen. Around the region, partly cloudy in Brandon. It's currently 15 degrees, 17 in Winnipeg under mainly sunny skies. Right now in Portage, it's partly cloudy, 16. Wind out of the east at 17 and the relative humidity 48%. 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

0: Sands, Walk Off the Earth on Mix 96. Good morning, Brittany Boschman here with you, and it's going to be a beautiful day out there today. 28 degrees is our high, and we're getting pretty close to summer mode here in Portage. Now, we'll see some east winds picking up this morning, gusting up to around 40 kilometers an hour. But honestly, it's hard to complain when it's this nice out. Now, the UV index will be high again today, so keep the sunscreen handy if you're spending the day outside. Now, tonight stays pretty comfortable with just a few clouds and a low of 13. As for Wednesday, tomorrow, wow, full of sunshine, a high of 29 degrees. That's the kind of weather where everybody just wants to be outside. Now, we'll keep the breezy conditions around with east winds up to 30 kilometers an hour, but overall, it's looking absolutely gorgeous. So whether you're planning to walk, hit the golf course, or getting some gardening done, make sure you head outside and put that sunscreen on.
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3: Sunny skies stick around today with a high of 28. The winds turn easterly this morning at 20 kilometers an hour, gusting to 40. Tonight, just a few clouds and a low of 13. The heat keeps building through the week. Sunny and 29 tomorrow. Then up to 34 on Thursday, 35 Friday, and as hot as 36 by Sunday. Overnight lows stay warm, mostly in the mid to upper teens. The UV index remains high each day, so don't forget the sunscreen. Around the region, partly cloudy in Brandon. It's currently 15 degrees, 17 in Winnipeg under mainly sunny skies. Right now in Portage, it's partly cloudy, 16. Wind out of the east at 17 and the relative humidity 48%. 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

0: 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I'm Justin Bieber.
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7: Sunny skies stick around today with a high of 28. The winds turn easterly this morning at 20 kilometers an hour, gusting to 40. Tonight, just a few clouds and a low of 13. The heat keeps building through the week. Sunny and 29 tomorrow, then up to 34 on Thursday, 35 Friday, and as hot as 36 by Sunday. Overnight lows stay warm, mostly in the mid to upper teens. The UV index remains high each day, so don't forget the sunscreen. Around the region, partly cloudy in Brandon. It's currently 15 degrees, 17 in Winnipeg under mainly sunny skies. Right now in Portage, it's partly cloudy, 16. Wind out of the east at 17 and the relative humidity 48%. Plan your day with confidence. 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

0: warmer weather finally sticking around, you've probably noticed a lot more bikes out on the streets and sidewalks around Portage. Now, kids are cruising to the park, families are out in the evening for evening rides, and honestly, it's one of the best parts of spring and summer around here. But it's also a good reminder to all of us about bike safety. Now, drivers, take that extra second before turning or opening your door, especially in busy areas near schools. Make sure you're checking those crosswalks. And cyclists, make sure you've got those helmets on, lights if you're riding later in the evening, like those reflector lights, and maybe try not to test your BMX skills in the middle of Saskatchewan Avenue during rush hour. Now, parents, you know the battle well. The classic put on your helmet conversation that somehow happens every single ride. The nice weather brings everyone outside, which is awesome, but it also means we've all got to share the roads and pathways a little more carefully. A little patience goes a long way. And speaking of what's happening around Portage, we chatted with City Councilor this morning, Farron Nicol, on the morning show with Ryan Simpson to recap last night's City Council meeting and talk about that. And it was awesome. Lots going on in our city. Was talking about all the different events, different businesses opening up. And, you know, it's just awesome. I love Portage and we just want to make sure everybody's safe. Thanks again to Farron Nicol for coming in on the morning show to talk to Ryan Simpson about City Council.
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1: We're in store for another hot one today. It'll be mainly sunny, a bit breezy with a high of 28. Good morning, I'm Corey Canute. Manitoba's premier says it seems clear that the majority of our province would like to see an end to time change. Wab Kanu offered that response when asked why this is suddenly being talked about today, when just a few months ago he suggested it was not on the table. Last week, Kanu announced that Manitobans will be able to fill out a survey to express their opinion towards time change.
2: So the question becomes, do you want that extra hour of daylight in the evening in the summer? Or do you want that extra hour of daylight in the winter when the kids are going to school, when you're driving to work?
1: A link to the survey can be found on portageonline.com. Manitoba RCMP say a recent highway traffic stop is highlighting ongoing concerns about child passenger safety. Here's Portage Online's Marissa McFadden with the full story.
3: Officers stopped a speeding vehicle on Highway 17 in the RM of Fisher last week after it was reported traveling 126 kilometers per hour in a 100 zone. When officers approached the vehicle, they found four children under the age of 12 in the back seat, none of them properly restrained or wearing seatbelts. The driver was fined more than $1,000 for multiple offenses, including speeding and failing to properly secure child passengers. RCMP are reminding drivers that proper car seats and booster seats are required under provincial law and are essential for protecting children in the event of a collision. From the Portage Online Newsroom, I'm Marissa McFadden.
1: Thanks, Marissa. And veterans from across Portage La Prairie gathered on the weekend at the Royal Canadian Legion for the community's monthly veteran breakfast. Organizers say the event has quickly become more than just a meal, creating opportunities for vets to reconnect and share experiences with others who understand military life. Legion Service Officer Bob Oldford says those conversations are what continues to bring people back each month.
4: That's what makes the breakfast really great, is the fact that you can sit down and talk with someone else that's gone through some of the same experiences as you.
1: Community support also helped the breakfast continue growing, with local businesses and volunteers regularly contributing food and supplies. In sports, overtime heroics have the Carolina Hurricanes back in control of the Eastern Conference Final. Andrei Svechnikov scored the winner in overtime as the Carolina Hurricanes slipped past the Montreal Canadiens 3-2 yesterday to take a 2-1 series lead. The Avalanche face elimination tonight over in the West. Colorado visits the Vegas Golden Knights for Game 4, with Vegas holding a commanding 3-0 lead in that series. In baseball, the Padres fell 12-7 to Minnedosa. And in the majors, the Toronto Blue Jays continue their series with the Miami Marlins tonight after dropping yesterday's opener 8-2 at Rogers Center. First pitch scheduled for just after 6. Stream us anytime from anywhere for your complete local news experience. 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
1: Sunny skies stick around today with a high of 28. The winds turn easterly this morning at 20 kilometers an hour, gusting to 40. Tonight, just a few clouds and a low of 13. The heat keeps building through the week. Sunny and 29 tomorrow, then up to 34 on Thursday, 35 Friday, and as hot as 36 by Sunday. Overnight lows stay warm, mostly in the mid to upper teens. The UV index remains high each day, so don't forget the sunscreen. Around the region, partly cloudy in Brandon. It's currently 15 degrees, 17 in Winnipeg under mainly sunny skies. Right now in Portage, it's partly cloudy, 16. Wind out of the east at 17 and the relative humidity 48%. 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

Kissing You, Alex Porat, Mix 96. Just after 10, we're sitting at 18 degrees. Our high today, 28, mainly sunny. Going to be a beautiful day. UV index is going to be high, so make sure you grab that sunscreen. Tonight, a few clouds. Wind northeast 20, gusting to 20, and a low of 13. Now, tomorrow, 29s are high, sunny. UV index is going to be high again, so make sure you're wearing sunscreen. And tomorrow night, clear and a low of 15. Now, Thursday, Friday, and Saturday, and Sunday, all high 30s. 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
1: Sunny skies stick around today with a high of 28. The winds turn easterly this morning at 20 kilometers an hour, gusting to 40. Tonight, just a few clouds and a low of 13. The heat keeps building through the week, sunny and 29 tomorrow, then up to 34 on Thursday, 35 Friday, and as hot as 36 by Sunday. Overnight lows stay warm, mostly in the mid to upper teens. The UV index remains high each day, so don't forget the sunscreen. Around the region, partly cloudy in Brandon. It's currently 15 degrees, 17 in Winnipeg under mainly sunny skies. Right now in Portage, it's partly cloudy, 16, wind out of the east at 17, and the relative humidity 48%. 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

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Well, it's time to dust off the bikes and hit the trails because Bike Week 2026 is rolling into Portage from June 1st to 7th. Now, there's something happening every day for riders of all ages and skill levels. It all kicks off June 1st with the Cookie Run, where you can cruise around town collecting treats and stamps in your passport. Then on June 2nd, Ride with Pride takes over RRC with bike fixing demos, treats, and a chance to support active transportation and Pride Month. Families will want to check out the bike rodeo on June 3rd with safety tips from community safety officers and fun bike decorating too. There's also even a haunting spaces tour, a women's sunrise ride, bike to school day with a chance to win a Canadian Tire gift card, and the gravel grumble road ride for those looking for more of a challenge. Bike Week wraps up June 7th with yoga in the park at Island Park. So whether you're a casual rider or a cycling enthusiast, Bike Week is a great excuse to get outside, get active, and enjoy the community on two wheels. Drop Dead, Olivia Rodrigo.

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5: Sunny skies stick around today with a high of 28. The winds turn easterly this morning at 20 kilometers an hour, gusting to 40. Tonight, just a few clouds and a low of 13. The heat keeps building through the week, sunny and 29 tomorrow, then up to 34 on Thursday, 35 Friday, and as hot as 36 by Sunday. Overnight lows stay warm, mostly in the mid to upper teens. The UV index remains high each day, so don't forget the sunscreen. Around the region, partly cloudy in Brandon. It's currently 15 degrees, 17 in Winnipeg under mainly sunny skies. Right now in Portage, it's partly cloudy, 16. Wind out of the east at 17 and the relative humidity 48%. 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

0: Treat You Better, Shawn Mendes on Mix 96. Well, now that the weather is finally nice and here in Portage La Prairie, we can all start spending more time outside. You know, barbecues, maybe your gardening, evening walks with the family. But you know who else is excited about the warmer weather? The mosquitoes. Yeah, Manitoba's unofficial provincial bird is officially making its comeback. And every year it starts the same way. You're outside thinking, wow, what a beautiful evening. Then suddenly you're swatting at your face like you're directing traffic at a busy intersection. Now, yesterday was out at ball and there were more. The night before, my husband said that he killed one or two on his arm. But the worst. And we bought some bug spray the other day. And honestly, it's a smart move because once those mosquitoes arrive, they don't mess around. They treat you like an all-you-can-eat buffet. Now, the good news is we'll take the bugs if it means sunshine and warmer temperatures are sticking around. And they are. This week looks amazing. But just remember, if you hear somebody clapping randomly outside, they're probably not cheering. They are probably killing a mosquito.
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1: We're in store for a mainly sunny day. We'll see a high of 28. Good morning, I'm Corey Canute. The monthly veteran breakfast in Portage La Prairie continues growing, bringing former service members together for connection, conversation, and support at the local Legion. The event first started in November of 2024 with only 8 people attending, but organizers say attendance has steadily increased ever since. Veteran Eric Fass says the breakfast helped many former military members in November of 2024 with only 8 people attending, but organizers say attendance has steadily increased ever since. Veteran Eric Fass says the breakfast helped many former military members stay connected after service.
2: You get out, especially if you've been in the military for a long time, you get out and they look after you pretty well. I mean, you know, while they pay you, you look after yourself as far as living off the base or something like that, but everything else is always looked after. Then you're tossed outside and then you got to fend for yourself.
1: Organizers say the breakfast also gives child passenger safety after a traffic stop on a Manitoba highway uncovered multiple unrestrained children in a speeding vehicle. We get all the details from Portage Online's Marissa McFadden.
3: Last week, Manitoba RCMP Traffic Services stopped a vehicle on Highway 17 in the RM of Fisher after it was clocked traveling 126 kilometers per hour in a 100 zone. Officers say they found 2 adults in the front seats and 4 children under the age of 12 in the back, with none of the children wearing seatbelts or using proper child restraints. The driver, a 29-year-old man from Peguis First Nation, was issued 4 tickets totaling $1,190. RCMP say it's a reminder ahead of the busy summer travel season when collisions tend to increase. For Portage Online News, I'm Marissa McFadden.
1: Thanks, Marissa. And Manitobans are being given the opportunity to express their opinions towards time change. Premier Wab Kanu explains why this is suddenly being talked about today, when just a few months ago, he suggested it was not on the table.
4: We heard so much about it. It seems clear Manitobans want to stop changing our clocks twice a year. So the question then becomes, all right, so where do we go? Do we keep it on summertime, if you will, daylight time, the time that we're on right now? Or do we go to standard time?
1: A link to the provincial survey can be found in the news story on portageonline.com. In sports, Andrei Svechnikov scored the overtime winner as the Carolina Hurricanes edged the Montreal Canadiens 3-2 last night to grab a 2-1 lead in the Eastern Conference Final. Game 4 of the series goes Wednesday in Montreal. Meanwhile, in the Western Conference Final, the Vegas Golden Knights look for the sweep tonight when they host the Colorado Avalanche in Game 4. Vegas leads that best-of-7 series 3-0. Puck drop tonight is set for 8. In the Santa Clara Baseball League, Minnedosa beat Portage 12-7. And in the majors, the Toronto Blue Jays fell 8-2 to the Miami Marlins at Rogers Center. The Jays will try to bounce back tonight. First pitch just after 6. 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
5: Today's mainly sunny, high of 28. Tonight has a few clouds, low of 13, and tomorrow is sunny. High of 29. Tomorrow night clear and a low of 15, and it's sunny again on Thursday. High of 34 and Thursday night clear, low of 20. Around the region, Brandon's mainly sunny and 20. Winnipeg is mostly cloudy and 21. Here in Portage, it's mostly sunny. Humidity is 35%, temperature's 21, and the wind is blowing up toward 30. Find your 5-day forecast anytime by checking out our Portage Online app. I'm Mike Bloom.
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Charlotte Cardin. The Way We Touch, Mix 96. Brittany Boschman here with you. Good morning. And just after 11, we are sitting at 19 degrees. It's getting warmer and warmer and warmer. Today, our high, 28, mainly sunny. Wind becoming east, 20, gusting to 40 this morning. Now, with the UV index, you're going to want to wear some sunscreen. Now, tonight, a few clouds, wind northeast, 20, and a low of 13. Tomorrow, sunny, wind coming out of the east at 30 kilometers an hour and a high of 29. And a UV index of 7 or higher. So again, going to want to wear some sunscreen. Tomorrow night, clear and a low of 15. Now Thursday, Friday, Saturday, and Sunday, highs in the high 30s. So we're looking at some beautiful temperatures. Dracula, Mix 96.

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10: Today's mainly sunny, high of 28. Tonight has a few clouds, low of 13, and tomorrow is sunny. High of 29, tomorrow night clear and a low of 15, and it's sunny again on Thursday. High of 34, and Thursday night clear, low of 20. Around the region, Brandon's mainly sunny and 20. Winnipeg is mostly cloudy and 21. Here in Portage, it's mostly sunny. Humidity is 35%, temperature's 21, and the wind is blowing up toward 30. 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
5: Today's mainly sunny, high of 28. Tonight has a few clouds, low of 13, and tomorrow is sunny. High of 29, tomorrow night clear and a low of 15, and it's sunny again on Thursday. High of 34, and Thursday night clear, low of 20. Around the region, Brandon's mainly sunny and 20. Winnipeg is mostly cloudy and 21. Here in Portage, it's mostly sunny. Humidity is 35%, temperature's 21, and the wind is blowing up toward 30. 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

0: You Broke Me First on Mix 96. That's it for me today. I'm Brittany Boschman. I hope you have a great rest of your day. Take advantage of this beautiful weather and spend some time outside because it is going to be awesome. But remember, if you're spending long periods of time outside, make sure you drink extra water, you're wearing sunscreen and a hat.
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2: It's mainly sunny today with a high of 28. Good afternoon, I'm Mike Bloom. A local swimming program designed for children and adults with special needs is getting ready for another season in Portage La Prairie. Swim Possible offers participants a safe and supportive environment to build confidence in the water while connecting with others in the community. Program Director Tara Marie Hall says the program's about more than just swimming.
3: Swim Possible is a swimming program for special needs children. We also have some special needs adults as well, that they can come and swim with a volunteer or a family member in a fun, safe, secure place where they can get used to the water or enjoy the water, make new friends.
2: Organizers are now encouraging families to register and are also looking for more volunteers ahead of the upcoming season. More information is available at Portage Online. Portage RCMP are investigating after a shoplifting call led to multiple charges last week. Portage Online's Corey Knute has more.
4: Officers were called to a retail store in the 100 block of Saskatchewan Avenue West just before 9 p.m. on May 20th. Police say a community safety officer had already arrested a woman who allegedly left with about $18 in phone chargers without paying. RCMP note the situation escalated when the woman resisted and pushed the officer during the arrest. Officers were called in to assist, and the woman was taken into custody at the scene. A 27-year-old woman from Sandy Bay First Nation now faces charges, including assaulting a peace officer, resisting arrest, and theft under $5,000. From the Portage Online Newsroom, I'm Corey Knute.
2: Portage fire crews responded to a small fire behind a residence on 13th Street Northwest last night, and officials say the incident involved a mattress fire that caused some damage. Though no injuries were reported, a fire official provided a brief update on what crews found at the scene.
5: Mattress fire behind an address on 13th Street Northwest. Some damage to a vehicle.
2: The fire was reported at about 8:30 p.m. and the cause of the fire remains under investigation. Manitoba's premier says it seems clear that the majority of our province would like to see an end to time change. Wab Kanu offered that response when asked why this is suddenly being talked about today, when just a few months ago he suggested it was not on the table. Last Wednesday, Kanu announced that Manitobans will be able to fill out a survey to express their opinion toward time change.
6: So the question becomes, do you want that extra hour of daylight in the evening in the summer? Or do you want that extra hour of daylight in the winter, when the kids are going to school, when you're driving to work?
2: A link to the survey is found at the news story at Portage Online. 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
2: Today's mainly sunny, high of 28. Tonight has a few clouds, low of 13, and tomorrow is sunny. High of 29. Tomorrow night clear and a low of 15, and it's sunny again on Thursday. High of 34, and Thursday night clear, low of 20. Around the region, Brandon is partly cloudy and 22. Winnipeg, mostly cloudy, 24. Here in Portage, it's partly cloudy with relative humidity 31%. Temperature 22 and an east wind gusting up toward 33. 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

0: Two Punks in Love, Bulow. I'm Ken O'Neill. Martin Garrix and Ed Sheeran together with Repeat It next. Numbers are in. The final episode of The Late Show with Stephen Colbert drew 6.74 million viewers, making it the biggest audience for Colbert's run. CBS blamed financial reasons for canceling the show, though the timing raised eyebrows after Colbert criticized Paramount Global over its settlement tied to Donald Trump. It also officially ends the 33-year late-night franchise that began way back with David Letterman.
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5: Today's mainly sunny, high of 28. Tonight has a few clouds, low of 13, and tomorrow is sunny. High of 29, tomorrow night clear and a low of 15, and it's sunny again on Thursday. High of 34, and Thursday night clear, low of 20. Around the region, Brandon's mainly sunny and 20. Winnipeg is mostly cloudy and 21. Here in Portage, it's mostly sunny. Humidity is 35%, temperature's 21, and the wind is blowing up toward 30. 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

0: OLP. It's Rain Maida and Our Lady Peace with Innocent. I'm Ken O'Neill. You know, it's still No Mo May for another 5 days, but I may need to cut the grass before May's done. Oh, the flower garden in the front needs work, too. I'm sure you can see it when you drive by my place. I'm working on a plan. Give me some time. Madonna and Sabrina Carpenter next.
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11: Today's mainly sunny, high of 28. Tonight has a few clouds, low of 13, and tomorrow is sunny. High of 29, tomorrow night clear and a low of 15, and it's sunny again on Thursday. High of 34, and Thursday night clear, low of 20. Around the region, Brandon's mainly sunny and 20. Winnipeg is mostly cloudy and 21. Here in Portage, it's mostly sunny. Humidity is 35%, temperature's 21, and the wind is blowing up toward 30. 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

0: 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I'm Ken O'Neill. 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
2: It's mainly sunny today with a high of 28. Good afternoon, I'm Mike Bloom. A local swimming program designed for children and adults with special needs is getting ready for another season in Portage La Prairie. Swim Possible offers participants a safe and supportive environment to build confidence in the water while connecting with others in the community. Program Director Tara Marie Hall says the program's about more than just swimming.
3: Swim Possible is a swimming program for special needs children. We also have some special needs adults as well, that they can come and swim with a volunteer or a family member in a fun, safe, secure place where they can get used to the water or enjoy the water, make new friends.
2: Organizers are now encouraging families to register and are also looking for more volunteers ahead of the upcoming season. More information is available at Portage Online. Portage RCMP are investigating after a shoplifting call led to multiple charges last week. Portage Online's Corey Knute has more.
4: Officers were called to a retail store in the 100 block of Saskatchewan Avenue West just before 9 p.m. on May 20th. Police say a community safety officer had already arrested a woman who allegedly left with about $18 in phone chargers without paying. RCMP note the situation escalated when the woman resisted and pushed the officer during the arrest. Officers were called in to assist, and the woman was taken into custody at the scene. A 27-year-old woman from Sandy Bay First Nation now faces charges, including assaulting a peace officer, resisting arrest, and theft under $5,000. From the Portage Online Newsroom, I'm Corey Knute.
2: Portage fire crews responded to a small fire behind a residence on 13th Street Northwest last night, and officials say the incident involved a mattress fire that caused some damage. Though no injuries were reported, a fire official provided a brief update on what crews found at the scene.
5: Mattress fire behind an address on 13th Street Northwest. Some damage to a vehicle.
2: The fire was reported at about 8:30 p.m., and the cause of the fire remains under investigation. Manitoba's premier says it seems clear that the majority of our province would like to see an end to time change. Wab Kanu offered that response when asked why this is suddenly being talked about today, when just a few months ago he suggested it was not on the table. Last Wednesday, Kanu announced that Manitobans will be able to fill out a survey to express their opinion toward time change.
6: So the question becomes, do you want that extra hour of daylight in the evening in the summer? Or do you want that extra hour of daylight in the winter, when the kids are going to school, when you're driving to work?
2: A link to the survey is found at the news story at Portage Online. News on the go. 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
2: Today's mainly sunny, high of 28. Tonight has a few clouds, low of 13, and tomorrow is sunny, high of 29. Tomorrow night, clear and a low of 15, and it's sunny again on Thursday. High of 34, and Thursday night, clear, low of 20. Around the region, Brandon's partly cloudy and 24. Winnipeg, mostly cloudy and 24. Here in Portage, it's mainly sunny. Relative humidity's 26%, the temperature's 24. 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
5: Today's mainly sunny, high of 28. Tonight has a few clouds, low of 13, and tomorrow is sunny. High of 29. Tomorrow night clear and a low of 15, and it's sunny again on Thursday. High of 34, and Thursday night clear, low of 20. Around the region, Brandon's mainly sunny and 20. Winnipeg is mostly cloudy and 21. Here in Portage, it's mostly sunny. Humidity is 35%, temperature's 21, and the wind is blowing up toward 30. 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
3: Today's mainly sunny, high of 28. Tonight has a few clouds, low of 13, and tomorrow is sunny. High of 29, tomorrow night clear and a low of 15, and it's sunny again on Thursday. High of 34, and Thursday night clear, low of 20. Around the region, Brandon's mainly sunny and 20. Winnipeg is mostly cloudy and 21. Here in Portage, it's mostly sunny. Humidity is 35%, temperature's 21, and the wind is blowing up toward 30. 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

0: Rev, Control, Alt, Delete. I'm Ken O'Neill. Glass Animals next. 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
2: Mainly sunny today with a high of 28. Good afternoon, I'm Mike Bloom. Organizers of a local swimming program for people with special needs are preparing for another year in Portage of Prairie. Swim Possible helps children and adults gain comfort and confidence in the water while also giving families a chance to connect with one another. Director Terry Marie Hall says the support among parents has become one of the most meaningful parts of the program.
3: Parents are all really nice, and you can connect with them as well. Parents have to stick together. We know what each other are going through.
2: Swim Possible launched last year, and organizers say community response has been strong. The program's currently welcoming new participants and searching for additional volunteers for the upcoming season. Portage RCMP are investigating after a shoplifting call led to multiple charges last week. Here's Portage Online's Corey Canute with the details.
4: Officers were called to a retail store in the 100 block of Saskatchewan Avenue West just before 9 p.m. on May 20th. Police say a community safety officer had already arrested a woman who allegedly left with about $18 in phone chargers without paying. RCMP note the situation escalated when the woman resisted and pushed the officer during the arrest. Officers were called in to assist, and the woman was taken into custody at the scene. A 27-year-old woman from Sandy Bay First Nation now faces charges, including assaulting a peace officer, resisting arrest, and theft under $5,000. From the Portage Online Newsroom, I'm Corey Canute.
2: A small fire behind a home on 13th Street Northwest in Portage last night remains under investigation after crews responded. Officials say the incident was limited, although some property damage was reported. A fire official briefly described the call and its timing.
5: About 8:30 last night. Mattress fire behind an address on 13th Street Northwest.
2: The fire damaged a vehicle in the yard. No injuries were reported at the scene, and officials have not yet released further details about what caused the fire. Manitobans are being given the opportunity to express their opinions toward time change. Premier Wab Kanu explains why this is suddenly being talked about today when just a few months ago he suggested it was not on the table.
6: We heard so much about it. It seems clear Manitobans want to stop changing our clocks twice a year. So the question then becomes, all right, so where do we go? Do we keep it on summertime, if you will, daylight time, the time that we're on right now? Or do we go to standard time?
2: A link to a provincial survey can be found in the news story at Portage Online. 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
2: Today's mainly sunny, high of 28. Tonight has a few clouds, low of 13, and tomorrow is sunny. High of 29, tomorrow night clear and a low of 15, and it's sunny again on Thursday. High of 34, and Thursday night clear, low of 20. Around the region, Brandon is partly cloudy and 25, with Winnipeg mostly cloudy and 27. Here in Portage La Prairie, mostly cloudy. Relative humidity 26%, temperature 25, and wind from the east gusting to 35. Stay informed with vital alerts and local weather. Download the Portage Online app. I'm Mike Bloom.
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6: Today's mainly sunny, high of 28. Tonight has a few clouds, low of 13, and tomorrow is sunny. High of 29, tomorrow night clear and a low of 15, and it's sunny again on Thursday. High of 34 and Thursday night clear, low of 20. Around the region, Brandon's mainly sunny and 20. Winnipeg is mostly cloudy and 21. Here in Portage, it's mostly sunny. Humidity is 35%, temperature's 21, and the wind is blowing up toward 30. 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

Nothing but the hits for your Tuesday afternoon. I'm Ken O'Neill. In 3 minutes, The Weeknd and Daft Punk. 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
5: Today's mainly sunny, high of 28. Tonight has a few clouds, low of 13, and tomorrow is sunny. High of 29, tomorrow night clear and a low of 15, and it's sunny again on Thursday. High of 34 and Thursday night clear, low of 20. Around the region, Brandon's mainly sunny and 20. Winnipeg is mostly cloudy and 21. Here in Portage, it's mostly sunny. Humidity is 35%, temperature's 21, and the wind is blowing up toward 30. 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

0: Drake and Magic Jordan, hold on, we're going home. I'm Ken O'Neill, Tate McRae next. Well, no win for Montreal last night, but they did go to overtime again. Habs went over 29 minutes without a shot on goal. That's going to cost you a game every time. 3-2 Hurricanes win. They lead the series 2-1. Tonight could be elimination night for Colorado. Wow. Vegas leads that series 3-0.
1: I am a mayor from McGregor. I'm a Menchie. 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Sometimes people forget to stop when I'm getting on and off the bus. This puts me and my classmates in danger when going to and from school. Remember when the lights are flashing and the stop sign is out? Peace out.
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2: It's mainly sunny today with a high of 28. Good afternoon, I'm Mike Bloom. A local swimming program designed for children and adults with special needs is getting ready for another season in Portage La Prairie. Swim Possible offers participants a safe and supportive environment to build confidence in the water while connecting with others in the community. Program Director Tara Marie Hall says the program's about more than just swimming.
3: Swim Possible is a swimming program for special needs children. We also have some special needs adults as well, that they can come and swim with a volunteer or a family member in a fun, safe, secure place where they can get used to the water or enjoy the water, make new friends.
2: Organizers are now encouraging families to register and are also looking for more volunteers ahead of the upcoming season. More information is available at Portage Online. Portage RCMP are investigating after a shoplifting call led to multiple charges last week. Portage Online's Corey Knute has more.
4: Officers were called to a retail store in the 100 block of Saskatchewan Avenue West just before 9 p.m. on May 20th. Police say a community safety officer had already arrested a woman who allegedly left with about $18 in phone chargers without paying. RCMP note the situation escalated when the woman resisted and pushed the officer during the arrest. Officers were called in to assist, and the woman was taken into custody at the scene. A 27-year-old woman from Sandy Bay First Nation now faces charges, including assaulting a peace officer, resisting arrest, and theft under $5,000. From the Portage Online Newsroom, I'm Corey Knute.
2: Portage fire crews responded to a small fire behind a residence on 13th Street Northwest last night, and officials say the incident involved a mattress fire that caused some damage. Though no injuries were reported, a fire official provided a brief update on what crews found at the scene.
5: Mattress fire behind an address on 13th Street Northwest. Some damage to a vehicle.
2: The fire was reported at about 8:30 p.m., and the cause of the fire remains under investigation. Manitoba's premier says it seems clear that the majority of our province would like to see an end to time change. Wab Kanu offered that response when asked why this is suddenly being talked about today when just a few months ago he suggested it was not on the table. Last Wednesday, Kanu announced that Manitobans will be able to fill out a survey to express their opinion toward time change.
6: So the question becomes, do you want that extra hour of daylight in the evening in the summer? Or do you want that extra hour of daylight in the winter, when the kids are going to school, when you're driving to work?
2: A link to the survey is found at the news story at Portage Online. 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
2: Today's mainly sunny, high of 28. Tonight has a few clouds, low of 13, and tomorrow is sunny. High of 29. Tomorrow night clear and a low of 15, and it's sunny again on Thursday. High of 34, and Thursday night clear, low of 20. Around the region, Brandon's partly cloudy and 27, with Winnipeg partly cloudy and 27. Here in Portage, it's partly cloudy. Relative humidity is 25%. The temperature is 27, and the wind is blowing from the east toward 35. 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

0: Swim by BTS was voted Song of the Summer 2026 at the American Music Awards last night. It's coming up next. I'm Ken O'Neill. Today is National Paper Airplane Day. I will give you permission to ignore your phone for a few minutes. Have some fun. Fold up your best plane and throw it around the office like you're 8 years old. And you want to set a world record? There's a couple we could chase. The biggest paper airplane had a wingspan of just over 57 feet. Could you make a bigger one? Another set a distance record by flying more than 226 feet. Maybe after work, a paper airplane race. Who's in?
1: You ever feel like you're the last one to know what's going on? Your neighbors talking about a festival, your coworkers buzzing about some new bylaw, and you're over here wondering what day it is. 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
7: Today's mainly sunny, high of 28. Tonight has a few clouds, low of 13, and tomorrow is sunny. High of 29, tomorrow night clear and a low of 15, and it's sunny again on Thursday. High of 34, and Thursday night clear, low of 20. Around the region, Brandon's mainly sunny and 20. Winnipeg is mostly cloudy and 21. Here in Portage, it's mostly sunny. Humidity is 35%, temperature's 21, and the wind is blowing up toward 30. 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

0: The new Justin Bieber is coming up in a minute. I'm Ken O'Neill. American Music Awards were last night at the MGM Grand in Vegas. Taylor Swift had the most nominations, 8 of them. She won 0. BTS took home Artist of the Year. Justin Bieber, Male Artist. Sabrina Carpenter, Female of the Year. Country Song of the Year was I Had Some Help from Post Malone and Morgan Wallen. And one more here. Golden, K-Pop Demon Hunters, Song of the Year.
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7: Today's mainly sunny, high of 28. Tonight has a few clouds, low of 13, and tomorrow is sunny. High of 29, tomorrow night clear and a low of 15, and it's sunny again on Thursday. High of 34, and Thursday night clear, low of 20. Around the region, Brandon's mainly sunny and 20. Winnipeg is mostly cloudy and 21. Here in Portage, it's mostly sunny. Humidity is 35%, temperature's 21, and the wind is blowing up toward 30. 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

0: Dragonette and hello, good afternoon. I'm Ken O'Neill. Chapel Roan is coming up and don't miss your local news update at 4.
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1: Tonight, we'll see a few clouds and a low of 13. I'm Tristan Sokolowski. Most of Portage la Prairie's road construction work tied to last year's program is still ahead, with crews returning to complete several major projects this summer. Parts of Lauren Avenue and Crescent Road West were started last year. Manager of Engineering Matt Phillips gives the outline.
2: We still have the majority of the work remaining. We are overlaying Lauren Avenue this year from 12th Street to 18th, as well as Gigget Avenue from 18th to 21st. And we will be continuing the reconstruction of Crescent Road West.
1: City officials hope to have the season's road program wrapped up by the end of September, with weather permitting. Portage fire crews responded to a small fire behind a residence on 13th Street Northwest Monday night. Officials say the incident involved a mattress fire that caused some damage to a vehicle, though no injuries were reported. A fire official provided a brief update on what crews found at the scene.
3: Mattress fire behind an address on 13th Street Northwest. Some damage to a vehicle.
1: The fire was reported at about 8:30 p.m. and the cause of the fire remains under investigation. Portage RCMP are investigating after a shoplifting call led to multiple charges last week. Here's Portage Online's Corey Canute with more.
4: Officers were called to a retail store in the 100 block of Saskatchewan Avenue West just before 9 p.m. on May 20th. Police say a community safety officer had already arrested a woman who allegedly left with about $18 in phone chargers without paying. RCMP note the situation escalated when the woman resisted and pushed the officer during the arrest. Officers were called in to assist, and the woman was taken into custody at the scene. A 27-year-old woman from Sandy Bay First Nation now faces charges, including assaulting a peace officer, resisting arrest, and theft under $5,000. From the Portage Online Newsroom, I'm Corey Canute.
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0: Portage Online weather.
1: Today is mainly sunny this afternoon with a high of 28 degrees. Winds out from the east at 20 and the UV index is 6 or high. Tonight, a few clouds with a low of 13 and northeast winds at 20. Wednesday, sunny with a high of 29 and the UV index of 7. And Thursday, sunny and hot with a high of 34. Around the region, Brandon is partly cloudy in 27, Winnipeg is partly cloudy in 27, and here in Portage, it is sunny and 27 degrees. Stay weather ready, stream us anytime, anywhere, download our Portage Online app. I'm Tristan Sokolowski.
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0: Mariana's Trench with Stutter. I'm Ken O'Neill. Bruno Mars is coming up with I Just Might. Blue Jays had the roof open at Rogers Center last night. That didn't help. Toronto lost its second game in a row. This one to the Miami Marlins. The same two are going to play again tonight.
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5: Clear skies tonight around Portage with east wind at 30 and becoming light late this evening and an overnight low of 11 degrees. Wednesday sunny and warm with east wind at 30 and a high of 29 with a UV index 7 or high. And Thursday continued sunshine and significantly hotter with a high reaching 35 degrees. Get the latest forecast at your fingertips. Download our Portage Online app now. I'm Tristan Sokolowski.
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0: That's Whitney from Rev. I'm Ken O'Neill. Happy Tuesday. Have you seen the video for the new Alex Warren song, Fever Dream? It features a special cameo from Paris Hilton. There's no album. It's a standalone single, and we're going to hear it next.
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7: Clear skies tonight around Portage with east wind at 30 and becoming light late this evening and an overnight low of 11 degrees. Wednesday sunny and warm with east wind at 30 and a high of 29 with a UV index 7 or high. And Thursday continued sunshine and significantly hotter with a high reaching 35 degrees. Get the latest forecast at your fingertips. Download our Portage Online app now. I'm Tristan Sokolowski.
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0: 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I'm Ken O'Neill. Luke Combs and Fast Car next. 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
1: Tonight, we'll see a few clouds and a low of 13. I'm Tristan Sokolowski. A small fire behind a house on 13th Street Northwest in Portage la Prairie remains under investigation after crews responded late Monday evening. Officials say the incident was limited, although some property damage was reported. A fire official briefly described the call and its timing.
2: About 8:30 last night. Mattress fire behind an address on 13th Street Northwest.
1: No injuries were reported in the incident, and officials have not yet released further details about what caused the fire. Portage RCMP are investigating after a shoplifting call led to multiple charges last week. Here's Portage Online's Corey Canute with more.
3: Officers were called to a retail store in the 100 block of Saskatchewan Avenue West just before 9 p.m. on May 20th. Police say a community safety officer had already arrested a woman who allegedly left with about $18 in phone chargers without paying. RCMP note the situation escalated when the woman resisted and pushed the officer during the arrest. Officers were called in to assist, and the woman was taken into custody at the scene. A 27-year-old woman from Sandy Bay First Nation now faces charges, including assaulting a peace officer, resisting arrest, and theft under $5,000. From the Portage Online Newsroom, I'm Corey Canute.
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1: Clear skies tonight around Portage with east wind at 30 and becoming late this evening and an overnight low of 11 degrees. Wednesday sunny and warm with east wind at 30 and a high of 29 with a UV index 7 or high. And Thursday continued sunshine and significantly hotter with a high reaching 35 degrees. Get the latest forecast at your fingertips. 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

Non-stop hit music to get you home on this Tuesday. I'm Ken O'Neill. Rhea May coming up in 3 minutes. Here's Harry Styles, American Girls.

0: You know, there are so many incredible women in our community doing amazing work every day. 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I'm Ken O'Neill. 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
5: Clear skies tonight around Portage with east wind at 30 and becoming light late this evening and an overnight low of 11 degrees. Wednesday sunny and warm with east wind at 30 and a high of 29 with a UV index 7 or high. And Thursday continued sunshine and significantly hotter with a high reaching 35 degrees. Get the latest forecast at your fingertips. Download our Portage Online app now. I'm Tristan Sokolowski.
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0: Lennon Stella and La-Di-Da. I'm Ken O'Neill. Up next, Lady Gaga and Doechii. Bruno Mars had his hands in this. He was part of the songwriting and production team for the track. You can find it on the soundtrack for The Devil Wears Prada 2.
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6: Clear skies tonight around Portage with east wind at 30 and becoming light late this evening and an overnight low of 11 degrees. Wednesday sunny and warm with east wind at 30 and a high of 29 with a UV index 7 or high. And Thursday continued sunshine and significantly hotter with a high reaching 35 degrees. Get the latest forecast at your fingertips. Download our Portage Online app now. I'm Tristan Sokolowski.
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0: Armin Van Buuren and Trevor Guthrie, this is what it feels like. I'm Ken O'Neill. We've got a 6 o'clock local news update for you in just a few minutes. Ed Sheeran and Camera next.
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1: Tonight, we'll see a few clouds and a low of 13.

0: Scene. I'm Tristan Sokolowski. Forge fire crews responded to a small fire behind a residence on 13th Street Northwest Monday night. Officials say the incident involved a mattress fire that caused some damage to a vehicle, though no injuries were reported. A fire official provided a brief update on what crews found at the scene.
1: Mattress fire behind an address on 13th Street Northwest. Some damage to a vehicle.
0: The fire was reported at about 8:30 p.m. and the cause of the fire remains under investigation. Portage RCMP are investigating after a shoplifting call led to multiple charges last week. Here's Portage Online's Corey Canute with more.
2: Officers were called to a retail store in the 100 block of Saskatchewan Avenue West just before 9 p.m. on May 20th. Police say a community safety officer had already arrested a woman who allegedly left with about $18 in phone chargers without paying. RCMP note the situation escalated when the woman resisted and pushed the officer during the arrest. Officers were called in to assist, and the woman was taken into custody at the scene. A 27-year-old woman from Sandy Bay First Nation now faces charges, including assaulting a peace officer, resisting arrest, and theft under $5,000. From the Portage Online Newsroom, I'm Corey Canute.
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3: Portage Online weather.
0: Clear skies tonight around Portage with east wind at 30 and becoming light late this evening and an overnight low of 11 degrees. Wednesday sunny and warm with east wind at 30 and a high of 29 with a UV index 7 or high. And Thursday continued sunshine and significantly hotter with a high reaching 35 degrees. Get the latest forecast at your fingertips. 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I'm Tristan Sokolowski.
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0: summer. It's about more than the destination. It's the drive, the music, the people you bring along. It's the ultimate summer road trip. 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
1: Clear skies tonight around Portage with east wind at 30 and becoming late this evening and an overnight low of 11 degrees. Wednesday sunny and warm with east wind at 30 and a high of 29 with a UV index 7 or high. And Thursday continued sunshine and significantly hotter with a high reaching 35 degrees. Get the latest forecast at your fingertips. 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

0: Listen up, kids. We have some homework for you. Don't worry, it's easy. And there just might be prizes involved. 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
5: Clear skies tonight around Portage with east wind at 30 and becoming late this evening and an overnight low of 11 degrees. Wednesday sunny and warm with east wind at 30 and a high of 29 with a UV index 7 or high. And Thursday continued sunshine and significantly hotter with a high reaching 35 degrees. Get the latest forecast at your fingertips. 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I'm Tristan Sokolowski.
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